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down three subia, a ready jump, a way yes, Ribompire, a way yes, Ribompire, Yantababa. Ye baba, Holy Ghost fire, and we are Dijantop, and we are Dijantop, and we are Dijantop, and we are Dijantop, and we are Dijantop, and we are Dijantop, and we are Dijantop, and we are Dijantop, and we are Dijantop, and we are Dijantop, and we are Yesudimo, Bompire, Babi, a Democra, Koshebia, and we are Dijantop, and we are Yesu Christo Demo, and a Julia Boy Yesudi, Babi, our Krashebia, and we are Dijantop, and we are Dijantop, and we are Dijantop. Sumajano, and where you see Bompire, in the name of Jesus. You are in a bumpire. Holy Ghost fire. Yabababa. Yamampire, Ojana, Yamampire, Ojana, Yamampire, Yantababa, Yababa, Yababa, Yababa, Yababa, Yababa, Yababa, Yababa, Yababa, Yababa, Yababa, Yababa, Yababa, Yababa, Yababa, Yababa, Yababa, Yababa, 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Yababa, Yababa, Yababa,

Yabala, Yabala, Yabala, Yabala, Yabala, Yabala, Yabala, Yabala, Yabala, Yabala, Yabala, Yabala, Yabala, Yabala, Yabala, Yabala, Yabala, Yabala, Yabala, Yabala, Yabala, Yabala, Yabala, Yabala, Yabala, Yabala, Yabala, Yabala, Yabala, Yabala, Yabala, Yabala, Yabala, Yabala, Yabala, Yabala, Yabala, Yabala, Yabala, Yabala, Yabala, Yabala, Yabala, Yabala, Yabala, Yabala, Yabala, Yabala, Yabala, Yabala, 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Yab

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1: fire.
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Holy Ghost, Holy Ghost, Holy Ghost, Holy Ghost, Holy Ghost, Holy Ghost, Holy Ghost, Holy Ghost, Holy Ghost, Holy Ghost, Holy Ghost, Holy Ghost, Holy Ghost, Holy Ghost, Holy Ghost, Holy Ghost, Holy 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Holy Ghost, Holy Ghost, Holy Ghost, Holy Ghost, Holy Ghost, Holy Ghost, Holy Ghost, Holy Ghost, Holy Ghost, Holy Ghost, Holy Ghost, Holy Ghost, Holy Ghost, Holy Ghost, Hol

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Holy Ghost, Holy Ghost, Holy Ghost, Holy Ghost, Holy Ghost, Holy Ghost, Holy Ghost, Holy Ghost, Holy Ghost, Holy Ghost, Holy Ghost, Holy Ghost, Holy Ghost, Holy Ghost, Hol

Yeah, Baba, Yeah, Baba, Yeah, Baba, Yeah, Baba, Yeah, Baba, Yeah, Baba, Yeah, Baba, Yeah, Baba, Yeah, Baba, Yeah, Baba, Yeah, Baba, Yeah, Baba, Yeah, Baba, Yeah, Baba, Yeah, Baba, Yeah, Baba, Yeah, Baba, Yeah, Baba, Yeah, Baba, Yeah, Baba, Yeah, Baba, Yeah, Baba, Yeah, Baba, Yeah, Baba, Yeah, Baba, Yeah, Baba, Yeah, Baba, Yeah, Baba, Yeah, Baba, Yeah, Baba, Yeah, Baba, Yeah, Baba, Yeah, Baba, Yeah, Baba, Yeah, Baba, Yeah, Baba, Yeah, Baba, Yeah, Baba, Yeah, Baba, Yeah, Baba, Yeah, Baba, Yeah, Baba,

In the name of Jesus Christ.

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0: 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Or say, if the Lord has given us his only son, how much more will he not add all things to us?
1: My God.
0: All things.
1: Jesus.
0: How much more will he not give?
1: Mm.
0: He will give.
1: Yes.
0: Hallelujah.
1: Amen.
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1: My God.
0: Oh, the Lord has helped us. What of us will be called daimu? You will go to a day, you will be room sinidoso. 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
1: Yes.
0: Favor. Favor. It is a one of the greatest thing that every Christian should have. Jesus. And it comes by the blood.
1: By the blood.
0: It comes by the blood. By the blood. You don't work for it. It is a merited favor. It is a merited grace. But by the blood. Receive favor. Receive favor. Receive favor. Your children receive favor. Your work receive favor. Your place receive favor. Your work receive favor. Your marriage receive favor. Receive favor.
1: Amen.
0: By the blood. Receive favor.
1: Amen.
0: Thank you, Jesus. Malakabadoshana. Although we are bumping. Bible says we overcame him by the blood and by the word of our testimony. The empire in the United States, any agenda, any plot, any work of the enemy, by the blood, scatter.
1: My God.
0: Scatter.
1: Jesus.
0: Be broken.
1: Jesus.
0: Be broken.
1: Jesus.
0: Be broken.
1: Jesus.
0: Open your mouth. Open your mouth. Agenda. Any weapon released against you by the blood. Scatter. By the blood. Scatter. By the blood. Scatter. By the blood. Be broken. By the blood. Ya baba. Ya baba. Ya baba. Ya baba. Ya baba. Ya baba. Ya baba. Ya baba. Ya baba. Ya baba. Ya baba, ya baba, ya baba, ya baba, ya baba, ya baba, ya baba, ya baba, ya baba, ya baba, ya baba, ya baba, ya baba, ya baba, ya baba, ya baba, ya baba, ya baba, ya baba, ya baba, ya baba, ya baba, ya baba, ya baba, ya baba, ya baba, ya baba, ya baba, ya baba, ya baba, any enemy. Any weapon released against us by the blood, we scatter, we scatter, we scatter, we scatter, we scatter by the blood, we scatter by the blood, we scatter by the blood, we scatter by the blood, weapon released by the blood, we scatter, we scatter, we scatter, Akudiebia, Abotia, Akudiebia, Yasusha, Augustimo, Afimo, by the blood. We scatter by the blood, be broken by the blood, be broken by the blood, we scatter by the blood, Shabadaba, Elagaba, Yabadaba, Izabala, Ekababa, Ayadaba, by the blood, Ikada, Yabasa, Yabalaba, Ekalaba, Yabalaba, Agababa, Yagalaba, Yaba, Yaba, Yaba, Yaba, by the blood, we scatter, we break, we destroy by the blood. Kababa, Labagaba, Elagaba, Yabayaba, Yagababa, Yagababa, Yagababa, Yagababa, Yagababa, Yagababa, Yagababa, Yagababa, Yagababa, and Tiasia, weapon via Arabia, release against you. Scatter now, scatter now. Elaba, put down Pibano, put down Pibano, Mami, put down Pibano, you in the Nashua. 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It is by the spirit of the Lord, by the blood, scatter, laba, laba, laba, laba, laba, laba, laba, laba, laba, laba, laba, laba, laba, laba, laba, laba, laba, laba, laba,

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0: ewo erade nyankopon anim so obekoswa ten anim a chere roma na doye ayekese amaye hallelujah yebetie nyame asem kakra na afei kasa bompae. 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O nyamia o ye o ma back to sender e ye adwuma no arise for us. Hallelujah. Acts chapter 12. Acts chapter 12 verse 1.
1: Chapter 12, verse 1. Now, about that time, Herod the king stretched out his hand to harass some from the church.
0: Olavo, was it now about the time Herod? About that time, Herod the king stretched forth his hand. Mimi verse, he said, to vest the church. Obeha sorino. This is not the first time a Herod be a sorry house, sorry no. Herod, we near friend Herod Agrippa 1. Herod Agrippa 1, or ye the grandson of Herod the Great. Olofo, ye wo Yesu Christo. Bible say nyansafo bi sorry ye ekoye. Omo ko Jerusalem say omo ko akoyehwe Yesu. 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Herod say, Munkona Munkosuche, se muhuna mufa news umreme. A Bible si wenya meka che Joseph se, so I never crani ko Egypt, na Herod de penekunu. 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Minim how many children he killed. It will be more than thousands. That is Herod the Great, way grandfather. 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
2: Amen.
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2: Amen.
0: Hallelujah.
2: Amen.
0: Bible say. Herod the great. We kum kura 2 years below. More than 1,000. Because se ope Yesu a crashing. And then Nobel and then Herod the Agrippa one ne chassis. Herod the Great or my father or my grandfather ne chassis. Herod the Great who ya and our child he ni mu tre and the man ma Philip and Antipas and the other one. And Antipas kofa ni nya eire. 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Me say, dear Kosovo, and you'll be a church. Me say, I dear now Kosovo, I had to say, and no man to me, Pierre, and to me, yes, and to me, me say, you'll be Herod, be not to say, or that poor wicked.
2: Jesus.
0: But then, the Lord of vengeance.
2: Amen.
0: The Lord of vengeance.
2: Jesus.
0: The Lord of Euradia retoyan dia no triumph on this canon. They will not go free.
2: Amen.
0: They say they will not go free.
2: Amen.
0: They will not go free.
2: Amen.
0: Afedia. Ebedu omo grandson Susua. Herod Agrippa I. Bible say authority asafo no. Or ye na dwen so be hasafo no because ne grandfather ye ye, ne papa ye, and afi ono so so be shase ye. Na Bible say Ochi James no cha James city. Ai. Yesu asuafo no. O yi ni patre. Apart from 12 no. 12 no say yi inner circle 3. Me se bonsam o padie bia onfa de ye ketwo. Ope dia be kan. Ope dia wani be guase. Ope dia nyoma nyina be sai. But God of vengeance. Oh God of vengeance. Oh God of vengeance. Oh arise. Bible say, watch James sir, wo ye inner circle of Jesus. Na ye Peter, John and James. No akwachi James no no eternity. O try James tin wo die jan tu nu kura ma omo nkoi. No asa kwachi me one. Me say Kenya sori ni empire o mani bri o mo bom empire. Ko ku Peter. O ku Peter so so a. The spreading of the gospel na wai. Me say the devil is wicked. The devil is after the best. The devil is after what is good. 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But an Awurade be kasa.
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0: 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May see any form of wickedness.
2: Jesus.
0: May the Lord repay them.
2: Amen.
0: May the Lord repay
2: Amen.
0: Them.
2: Amen.
0: As of a young kind, verse 20.
1: Verse 20.
0: Uh-huh.
1: Now Herod had been very angry with the people of Tyre and Sidon.
0: Okay.
1: But they came to him with one accord. And having made Blastus the king's personal aid their friend, they asked for peace. Because their country was supplied with food by the king's country.
0: Okay.
1: 21. So on a set day, Herod, arrayed in royal apparel, sat on his throne and gave an oration to them. And the people kept shouting, "The voice of a god and not of a man." Then immediately an angel of the Lord struck him because he did not give glory to God, and he was eaten by worms and died.
0: Otherful. Herod Agrippa I. Herod the great of an woody or normal death. Herod the Antipas a normal death. But Herod Agrippa I de Bible say Wachi James Ikunu no. No chi Peter to a fierce radi Peter no and kofana so the fana no mushe Peter nyo kumunina. Because he is full of wickedness. At the end of the day, Bible say, when it tie and see them for him. Omo Bible says ye. Na Bible say all banu. Said ye was yes ye no. And said ye one man who should be cross on him say will be any ho. San obi tifi ye wa. Why an adin se tiako nyasu me dia dia me pet ame ye. Besi obi ti wa se. Wane ne kura be ye to me. Obi ti wa se. Wane na wa dia duro ke siya. Obi ti wa se. Wa wren suwa se. Wa kwa ye ifa. But an ame se the Lord of vengeance. The Lord of vengeance. The Lord of vengeance. I came to provoke somebody to prayer. I came to tell somebody say. Ewra dia o ya retonya kopono. Oba shari ama ye. Oba sorry am I?
2: Jesus.
0: Bible say, na Herod. Omo si wedi onye nipa. Wa yeti se nyame. Na Bible say bofo bi by na obe born because wan fa ni mo nyama am Awurade. Na Bible say e mo awe no. O your friend say, words. Notibwa e dorino. Nipa ongu ya opro. Ongu ya no opro. Me say, Herod, ongu ya no opro. Na Bible say, opro ya kopim sa fedi owu ye. Tieme. And then Bekasa Cho say, the angels of the Lord will arise for us.
2: Amen.
0: Wickedness ayo kosu wa busyenim. Wickedness ayo kosu wa mantamwa. 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Wickedness ayo kosu wa warienim. 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Oma kwa imo obi nyebi. Misi all forms of wickedness. The Lord of vengeance will visit them. The Lord of vengeance will visit them. Ababa wa wesiso. 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Sene mame. Ma emana wari enimba muda. 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The Lord of vengeance will arise. The Lord of vengeance will arise. There was your dear duro o tumye. O senyo mano. Urade ba sware. 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Eradeba mane ho mere so. Ewo yesterday.
2: Jesus.
0: Herod must die. Herod must fall. Herod must be broken. Messi Herod be our son. So on makwa manyo manko so. Eradem punish you. Obafuam punish you. Obafuam punish you.
2: Amen.
0: And now we came for war. We came to pay and not to play. Yambe diagro. Yambe bumpire. We came to pay. Latini magodesila bagida. Herod be our sorry. Wickedness be our ekoso. Abranti our sister. Waseme pesame sume urade. Our real school. 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They say God of vengeance. Arise for us. Adeno be a worry.
2: My God.
0: What in the year I say? Mm. Oh, Donna. And I'm a worry. And no confusion. That's not confusion. And it's your confusion. I worry. And I'm a worry.

0: sorry, ma. Ozafo, who read Isaiah chapter 61, verse 2? A chassian or said, the Spirit of the Lord is upon me. He has anointed me to preach the good news. Ozafo, himself, over verse 2, or say, hey, to proclaim the acceptable year of the Lord, the day of vengeance for the Lord. Day of vengeance, so that those who mourn will laugh. He said, ashes. Beauty for ashes.
1: My God.
0: Those who are weeping,
1: my God,
0: will laugh.
1: My God.
0: Was of nipe soon. Nipe tear ni obi oha. The whole year ni tisi from. The beer was so radia day. A radiminia day. And now radina yo. And you an enemy.
1: Jesus.
0: An enemy has
1: Jesus.
0: Done this. Anentina abrantia e peso osuma urade ye si e makwan mane osuma urade ye de ahokere ye de ohia ye de nyoma baba ne so akopem se obehie ase but ene God of vengeance, God of vengeance, God of vengeance, we came to pray, we came to pray. I want to charge somebody, we want to pray, we want to pray, we want to pray. Obi any abre, otiane tight, or yet also, yeah. And so, no, I said, yeah, what's that corner? And Kwasa, Monsieur Obi Atnase, Obi Atnaso, Obi the Una Medroso, Obi the Una Malambiha, Obi the Una Conphobia, but another, a radia. I retire in India. Wickedness be a. And with this ambia. And Koswa. And Radin Strike. And Radin Strike. And Radin Strike. And Radin Strike. And Radin Strike. Namia Bofwa. Monsani another. Well, yesterday. We want to fire prayer. Zadena Masuda. Herod must die. Herod must be broken. Herod must be broken. And what yesterday. We want to pray.
1: My God.
0: We want to pray. So be any prayer. Obeti mas sorry. And the hope.
1: Jesus.
0: And the one enough is enough.
1: My God.
0: Enough is enough.
1: Jesus.
0: We want to call on our God.
1: God.
0: Our God is the greatest.
1: Jesus.
0: Our God is the mightiest.
1: My God.
0: Our God has all the power. Ketosha bida.
1: My God.
0: Lebakushaba.
1: Jesus.
0: Akidosha mia. 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

0: Rakaba, Obi mi na na vampire, ba ne mre na vampire, ba wa ne mre na vampire, ba wa ne mre na vampire. 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Jesus Christ.
1: Thank you, Lord. 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Now the wakuma nyine die chire na wa vampire me say enkonia no obehwen hwan and na dey I speak over your life me say there wa ye no gangaria there was your makwan there wa ye no strong man there wa tie akonya biso and na God of vengeance and na God of vengeance and na God of vengeance abolish you all
2: Jesus
1: ozafu ni made bi hwe Harold on Padifon. Mr. Bonsam on Padifon. 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Edi a y and koswobeba. Edim puntu obeba. No crash it. But what I say, say yesu. Yesu na no openo. E yesu no openo. Eno kukun crani na. Obayeno, John the Baptist obey ye yesu chireno. Wasa be ku John the Baptist. Afedie Yesu asuafo a wayi won wankoche Thomas but what I say wankoche asuafo na aka di bia o wakoche Peter wakoche James John nko ane wanya onya James ane eternity or say pe Peter me say Herod is 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demo? 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
1: Jesus.
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0: 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I come in the name of Jesus. 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I come in the name of Jesus. Herod be our sorry wa wa depaso. 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I crush him by the blood. 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Herod be our man in Sasso. 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

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But God of vengeance. Oh my God. 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

Ibala, Messi, your Westy Adiano, Eradi Westino, Eradi Westino, Ma Echo, Ma Echo, Shatata, Ilakata, Lekataka, Erade, spare no one, spare them not, West them of God, you are Westy Noma, Eradi Westino, Eradi Sano, Eradi Brekin, Eradi Krasan, Makina Maneo, Imros Galaba, Eriagada. 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

0: us. 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
0: 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Radio, no baby, I will be. Let's pray a prayer of agreement.
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1: Jesus.
0: In the name of Jesus.
1: Jesus.
0: Wow, you're now sorry in an answer, so.
1: My God.
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1: Jesus
0: 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Father would din and emabo
1: Jesus
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1: Jesus.
0: We agree today.
1: Amen.
0: That God of vengeance.
1: Jesus.
0: Arise for us.
1: Amen.
0: And then if I would do PR and in our empire.
1: Jesus.
0: Our then in Saka radio no.
1: Jesus.
0: What in Saka TV no so. Evra dimin yanko pao. Evra dimin yanko pao. Evra dimin yanko pao. Sorema ye.
1: Amen.
0: Sorema oma.
1: Amen.
0: Sorema oma.
1: Amen.
0: I would disseminate dorsal.
1: Jesus.
0: Etrimodine dorsal.
1: Jesus.
0: Your mefine dorsal.
1: Jesus.
0: Enough is enough.
1: Amen.
0: Enough is enough.
1: Amen.
0: God of vengeance.
1: Jesus.
0: God of vengeance.
1: Jesus.
0: Show yourself.
1: Amen.
0: Show yourself.
1: Amen.
0: Show yourself.
1: Amen.
0: God of vengeance.
1: Jesus.
0: Show yourself.
1: Amen.
0: Show yourself.
1: Amen.
0: Show yourself.
1: Amen.
0: Show yourself.
1: Jesus.
0: Rest the waster.
1: Jesus.
0: Rest the waster.
1: Amen.
0: Rest the waster.
1: Amen.
0: Rest the waster.
1: Amen.
0: Destroy the destroyer.
1: Jesus.
0: Destroy the destroyer.
1: Jesus.
0: Destroy the destroyer.
1: Jesus.
0: In the name of Jesus Christ. Yeah, that was it.
1: Amen.
0: So what dim kuni mama eh?
1: Amen.
0: Oh Yesu demunti. Amen.
1: Amen.
0: Unim Yeshua. I a simple say obi be with still. Ofa huma Yeshua. I a simple say obi be destroy.
1: Amen.
0: I a very important say odo huma Yesu.
1: Amen.
0: Now ma Yesu di hini wo humu. Hallelujah.
1: Amen.
0: Two person odo huma Yesu and person ni me bon pa ora Yesu.
1: Ora Yesu.
0: Maya bonnie tia. Fa me bonnie cheme. Brabet na makumem. Ne di hini wo me so. E fri na ko. Betna se ama. O Yesu de mu.
1: Amen.
0: Wa di Yesu e di apa. 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Ne tena konkunu ye mu. Be se do opeso o waste wu no, wo be waste no.
1: Amen.
0: O Yesu de mu.
1: Amen.
0: Your number abetima fra ye 0558 377 225. And I'm busy about special offering. Amen. We mama 100 cities, 50 cities, 100 cities, 50 cities, 20 cities. A offering of vengeance.
1: Amen.
0: We mama 200 cities, 500 cities. 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Ne kasi ebradi ne empire ya boy mane kasa mame. 0558 377 225 and now we have called on the God of vengeance. Sow a seed of vengeance against your enemies. Against as then a question sow a good seed. We bet must sow 500 cities, we bet must sow 200 cities, 100 cities, 50 cities, 20 cities, 10 cities, but sow seed there be count. Then share radi Jesus Christ with the enemy. 0558 377 225. Satro 0558 377 225. Sow a seed. Reference on Chro say God of vengeance. God of vengeance. Who so seed in reference on to God of vengeance.
1: Amen.
0: And ne prayer yabui ube dia dance. 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
0: 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Uye

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0: 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For 3 days. 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No way you know I yam and as well blend it. And then you know you know that. Na with the war kakara ayade akahu. Disposable cup medium. Back one upper. Family numbers. No. Na yonko program no so. 0550-439920. 0550-439920 0272892701 0272892701 What supply in here? 0244-420069 0244-420069 6 9 WhatsApp line no eno no asue ye no enkra ye kokomlemle senate for office that them on number 11 Royal Castle Road Kumasi haye cultural center Kukwasi, Kumasi Culture Center, Kukwasi. 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Promo no. A 160. Instead of 50 cities back on a year 40 Ghana. Utofo na 160. Ubisu bisa say, Namias Miss Channel. Ubati manum no. All the time, man. 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All the time. Me as Mr. a detoxify with liver. 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Etumi nya 10 years. Etumi nya 5 years. Onay ne signal. Tama onay be signal no. Minu ya. Wan shahu asaman ka can be bitcher or say we yam near Macrano there's something wrong there. O nine Natchez Ubu Intiaya o nine ma o saya menfe niagro Mwa mun koto dre na u nine u disu house ya wu ya Nantia wa ya dene ama wouldn't be nantin kwe chiri when we say obi ye adwuma onko pensioner or ye active in the service but okotena fie be 2-3 years ubo nsa na ne nine ontumi mpo nantin kwa chiri bio na chese obi wu he or she is no more active in the service. I'm serious inti wu tiye me na on nine onkase mu ya wu ya be very careful you are warned. Ko hospital tem tem tem tem tem ana bra bepe ye bones a draybi na nunum bi mame na yen two four wadriani dear muso ebe wow fa me numbers no na yen koso 0550 439920 0550 439920 027 289 2701 027 289 2701 What's up line here? 0244 420069 0244 420069 What's up line? 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That will be the last time. 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anonymous your bro body train near the bidia to near the choose so sana our gums and a corano sabidia no boa quasi brony by a sibidia no and yet me di president abremo ene brush omo yi adwun firi so 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What's up line here? 0244 420069 Yeah, hello.
1: Good morning.
0: Morning, ma. Oh, okay. Ya wo kukumlimli top radio nchenhwa kukumlimli Senate for office that them all. Until you small be an hour back, Uber to me, Iodine, Afra me. Now, ya director. Why? I know, those days, never 5 years ago, 4 or 5 years ago. Sisiya ye yasuye ya mkwana na ubenye bie. Why? Okay, medase. 0550-439920. 0550-439920. 0272892701. 0272892701. What's up line here? 0244420069. Yeah, hello.
1: Hello.
0: Good morning.
1: Good morning, sir. That was a prostitute, no. Depend you must say
0: fresh tomatoes, carrot, ni cucumber. O blending no numa. A bit me ashore and came back. But I quite chilly now, mouse see your yarn now, Johnson and man, as you shall cut it there. You have to come to us, okay? But that's it. 0550439920. Yeah, hello.
2: Hey, hello. Good morning.
0: Morning, no. Hello, good morning, Pacho, meet you. Pacho, Kasadin, why? Okay. Oh, okay. When you feel say?
2: Oh, 43.
0: Okay. What fine?
2: Oh, me was here, Kumasi.
0: Kumasi here. Over to your culture center, Kukwasi na. Prepare drone be na emwa. Why?
2: Okay.
0: 0550439920. 0550439920. 0272892701. Yeah, hello.
3: Morning,
0: ma. Our baba cultural center, Kukwasi. Why? Yeah. 0550439920. Yeah, hello. Money, ma. Sabi, ubema ne wukura ebe sore. Eye 200 series. 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Yeah, hello.
3: Good morning.
0: Morning, no.
3: Mpacha,
0: this is Mr. Sankasa, my groom.
3: Mpacha,
0: no boy, they are saying. Mpacha, 200
3: cities,
0: pe. 200, right. Who got to your pressure?
3: Mpacha, you.
0: Most people, 90% want more pressure. Let's just say cholesterol is present. Oh. An hour fine. Oh, and some. And some year work commemorate Senate for office that them hold number 11 Royal Castle Road. But a craft for mom who within no. Upper see a dinner brewa, you bet to me a Sunday amount. Name Momono, when I'll be to your transportation. No.
3: Intimidate.
0: May patch off from your offer, Babu, Ayebreno, and ya Ayebre. 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Matia for u yare pa dia bra Dr. Santeho and ne me transit 7:05. Me wo hotel Friday 7 to 5. Ya dear party to wa bra masuye ye na ye de ye mo. Quick one your friend is an announcement. Ya share nurses for Kumasi Nkranyina ye be take off in another stylish big way. Inti ye hear nurses why ye post to no when ye adwuma ye no obetumi e the application aba e wo Emma Santee ba clinic Kumasi Cultural Center wo won kran so kokomremle Senate for office that them hall number 11 Royal Castle Road na ne me di begam no se ye wududu e wo no ye very rampant. A young one was uncle for being tenacious and you know, was identity. You will be brisano. What do you any dear know? Get to us, young children, you be dear. Young one, right, bit to me as like first aid. Net to me, a boy, what diabetes are febrile. And up a ya, she. Na young to me, na young wow. Ah, nebreno, be mamma crying, I made you be see. And pay by 7. Honestly speaking, by 7. Sometimes, I'm saying about doctor, you until 7 now. You know, if you have me, I'm going to try to make a kind of family fetch me. But frame me. So, who be do an person who me and me more? Frame me. My catcher will say, Ibi, I'm a bad and I'm a but me sure I'm not pay the 7. Me quarter, I say, na my pound 5. Young couple and can be beer. Copy me say next week. Ye best sign Asia. 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Your friend is over sasa yarin, and toss an aye too late. 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Me number no be 0550. 439920 0550 439920 0272892701 0272892701 What's up line here 0244420069 Mima Mifiura Nebusunya for Yako, Yankopon, and Shamodin. Na, may you sure? 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And he, Yama, Ebusunya for Shadden. 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Aha, na wo sɛme de mo si mo ma ba.
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7: 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Asedankwa.

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when I said the Munimono now at that swear Jinamo and my Iran of Fonso Bontrene said man penny do not Trump or Mopen Wokuno and to Abenyan Wokunu be as he could put on the other source I heard. 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
1: Not usually. Well, yeah, because you're probably on a dangerous flight because of the sleaze bags that we have to deal with.
2: Do you know why they had us close our window blinds? That was
1: not usually. Well, yeah, because you're...
0: Enra, and I said, Dano Asemi si yankasa no sentro fo busano wei eye. 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Na a America Bambo for Secret Service for near soldier for any 24, say Air Force 1, Akata for the Abachel, no Timmy Fro, Air Force 1, that Dana Noaka sounds useless, on Timmy Fro. I just say Air Force 2, yeah, man, Penny Abbey, the Chimmy saying, and no more credit from America by ya, and then El Coy, Yintian Samuel Honsor, the two.
3: The Secret Service, I just follow what they'd like to do. So I go by Secret Service and the military. They wanted me to go in a different flight, a different plane, equal safety, but they wanted me to do it, so I do it. I do what they say.
0: What is the nature of the threat? I guess there was... It's a central for the end of the USA. It's a real mission. I'm Donald Trump, Air Force One. 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
3: 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Are you saying I trust Iran? I'm the last person that trusts Iran. They've lied to me constantly. We have total control over the Hormuz Strait right now. They don't have control. We have total control. We own it. 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
0: Hooray! It's our anniversary at Orca Decor, and we're celebrating you. Enjoy a huge 20% off everything in store from now to the end of the month. Pop into Spintex or Asokwa today, whether it be sofa or decor. Just know, say Orca Day for you.

0: can fall. 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I run on every baba. 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Or call any banana sinning eva. And you know be not to be an edge of woman and media set. I set it in a lump and a one set edge of woman so I be or the Macomo, what yes, say, yes, say. Yen is our soul, and in the abre womb, I fear would be a baby, I see a sunny moon. 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
1: Hey, le banjo,
2: le banjo.
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1: Why?
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And I said, and yum, young woman, and yum, a diasa and nine, and you move a do and cron. 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

0: 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So that note, I welcome you to the program Kesben Matching. Wait me the message at 0551599933 yensa ebeka na yakenkan enso ewo dwumadie so na ye dia ma Kwasi Mensa Dan Latte, ever present, ever influential, a very vocal Kwasi Mensa is here. More fans. Kwasi Mensa, anyway, he's present here. I hear him say, and I do not know how to do it. Then I say, how to do it. I hear him say, ne. And who better to know about the case? What's your cover?
1: Yeah, we have a friend, Framing Sisters, Mira Fimio.
0: Oh, me and Rasau.
1: Me, who you, Papa?
0: Joanna, and Nano Nano Hotel in the party.
1: And I'm a bonfire. Eddie Fosty, I draw Fosty.
0: Auntie,
1: it's me, Mammy, say, I draw an enemy.
0: Yeah, you know.
1: Oh, you're me, ready to me. Yeah, Mammy, the
0: sir. Wow,
1: you see, I was in a dress and hoy.
0: What is anyway, so one more and I can't hear you. My main one, some no so back, you know, be prepared, and then medical case, being a whole hook, a show, and tell me, ready and come on. Now, young co, Bakaya, attach ya, and the chief justice says some no gusua air cosso, now, and there, yeah, can say, attach ya trim, say, identity one tiasse, say, one no, a case, you know, pet. And the chief just here and twas for my legal vacation, no, egusua, ekoso, no more ayom arrangement, no more crowned by Bassana, say, aye, selective justice, we ayan summa papanum, and so at the Atuja, Mr. Chief Justice Ababa on Tesa Debi, and some na attach your canoe, and ya, and ya, and ya, and ya, and ya, no, sir, in Chembu Hono, see a dia, or see in Yabutania, ma, a ya judges, no, Eddie, 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Ari the chief justice defends on vacation trial warrant a partisan judiciary Ghana cannot afford we aye Justin Frimpong Kodrianra ena odi ninsa eshe krata. So the New Patriotic Party is deeply troubled by the recent public utterances of the Chief Justice, His Lordship Justice Paul Bafoboni, in which he sought to justify his decision to issue warrants to two High Court judges, Justice Achibonga and Kokufi Tei, to conduct full criminal trial during the legal vacation. Every one of the affected cases is a prosecution of persons associated with the NPP. The party finds his defense unconvincing, legally unreasonable, and revealing of the very partisan disposition it seeks to deny. Yaba, yadimunche mudu dona. Ebe, kwa kwasi, akwa babiyo.
1: Abra reset no de I think the judicial reset no de
0: I reset pa
1: I really wish and say GMO reset via in the judiciary let's go share say GM1
0: sir o so satan reset my
1: eh na dwene my
0: say na dwene ba
1: but the hard one says we when it term ya we are reset no pass reset judicial no in Ukraine NC
0: sir
1: Well, it's happening all right, but it looks as if say the antagonism around it is so dozo. But the echo so achichirachichire nyina ka reset no. And na wura court wa na mso MPP ni sisi ani ajeli no so ka reset no. And aye dubwa hi asem no mpaso mo ya no message aye MPP asem. It you know definitely this particular reset judicial service no we want to make it a special case. But obi ya be ko fi kra dubwa hi asem no kwa de munya ya nge ko fi. It you know I am not surprised one bit. I'm not surprised one bit. Then I say we attach here made a lot of fantastic arguments. And I also listened to something Ladia in 15 years in practice. I think he's a lawyer in very good standing. And his advice is also candid to me. I think say sometimes also we misapply where your message is supposed to go. It doesn't matter how well you craft the message, it still will be a bad message. It looks as if say something wants to urge a lawyer attach as a enka onyais. CJ Atata, you know, now on focus on that particular judge.
0: Case, judge now. Okay. Must say CJ now mad director.
1: CJ, no, I'm too free CJ.
0: CJ now mad
1: director. So I can't fault anybody.
0: Yeah.
1: Oh no. The honey dear, well, Atacha is also, you know, a senior lawyer. He knows his ways about. I'm sure, sir.
0: CJ catches, and I say, I think the deputy attorney general.
1: Yeah,
0: I can say.
1: Sorry.
0: as almost senior lawyers in the kwa. That's why it's a law firm. They have junior lawyers.
1: Ah,
0: they
1: can,
0: they can take over. No, say there be.
1: Okay,
0: or say a case be over my junior lawyers as a junior lawyers as a.
1: So
0: the nature of the case now.
1: Yeah.
0: And your junior lawyers
1: as a junior lawyer. No, no,
0: no. Junior lawyers as a is what about this? Almost who are capacity to handle such cases.
1: They are also capacity.
0: Of course, yes. Of course. Almost who are that capacity to handle such cases.
1: I see. Mm-hmm. But then let's leave it to them. One more hundred years. I'm not going to social media. I was court against court. When you say who fight? Oh, we have TV. I put it to you. I put it to you. Let's give them some time.
0: All right.
1: You see, this is the beauty of it too. I don't know.
0: Democracy.
1: Democracy in the Senate. But I really believe, say, it's a test of our democracy. Mm-hmm. People think that we have come a long way. We haven't gone anywhere. 80 mm. years of self-rule.
0: Mm.
1: In the grander scheme of things, it's about 8 minutes. But as you know, baby, it's your one but democracy in Angazano, and Tiasia didn't Tiasia, one say.
0: What is you don't get here about democracy?
1: Was it?
0: It is made up of a lot of issues, but that is the best choice now.
1: Of course.
0: We don't have anywhere. We don't have anything to do. Yes.
1: I agree with him. Kwamba nye democracy and kamene huwa yena magana nsema bekebi. Others ye. If he and kebekano, I move on no ne.
0: But cash all them.
1: Yes. We need this. They say ye shasi who sealed. Because omo mo shasi yena kwa mama shasi. America fuzi. Almost a chair pass and a matuaba, a bar crab to aban, chill bass, you will want some quid moon, wajapadie,
0: something tangible to hold on to.
1: Yes, I'm walking here as anyone want to. I brought for you because the UK formed by, I don't know, maybe, I see somewhere in 1920 as saying, after the First World War, saying, no more match. And you say, no, you say, mad, you know, baby, 18, be able to be, wa warrior, ubo bra wajapadie, who school drawing, as I know what to be. Yen wholesale so 18 to whatever will be on to be no and no a problematic.
0: We should have tailored it alongside our
1: British
0: your friends, our traditional win crowd. You tell Lano alongside a kakra can any maybe woman anki as a son on your
1: crew. I'm gonna gagan and everything your pool.
0: I'm going to go to the school. 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

0: wo Kesbin TV so agwidio mu nsam ene nano pia bobo na ye de ebe fi sabre kwe de local stories awodo amana ni samadu ne bobo na ye de ebe later on muntana di toni betena samara ni samadu no wodiri 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Now, Fay, a South Africa, Wama Anson in Nigeria, a bomb where you play off fire bubble, your book play off Nivia Natasem, opportunity was a Ghana, your Beko Inta, a year confederation, so you bet him a Kusaka or Sadabium, you bet him a qualify, a walk up, maybe. Kim last, what they are two jump, say at all costs, I was a Ghana. World Cup no, you timi e qualify e kobi. Yen trosom ewa other stories. 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tu ja so when your football minister a yet gun your sports in Yano would the chill be a sports in Yano a bit me a tune pong honorable Kofi Idi Adams and summer what they could to drive our Jumediano as in ye.
1: I've always maintained that as minister for sports and recreation, I'm not minister for football, so I agree with the co-MC who said he has a lot of passion for football. He does some little swimming and something else, but he loves to observe other sports. And so I want to assure him that his minister for sports and recreation is also not minister for football. I am minister for all sports. And
0: Bayi nsima nwabu Kofi Idi Adams wade atu jam. Yen tuaso ewa da story sa National Sports Authority Director General Yampofu Ankrabi Piumu Ewo Kumasim, wani board chairman at the National Sports Authority, Baba Yara Sports Stadium, Omo Baba Inspection. As you said, Baba Yara Sports Stadium, no situation is said, a CTM, stadium in our situation at the same. Pitch the situation at the same and unti and an pay 10 a.m. and a jumediano and also a betimi akoso yanko division one super cup and also a kosom our boise Lincoln sports stadium and run a year group two games outdono etimi eto jam FC Ashgold woman traum emma is your pound fidelity as your more a kabakwam woman timi ante and a second game as also kosom tamale city and you confirm your sempefe game in and dig goalless Obien timi amfa ball and tun yon kwantrim. Netesoku group two same and a table na akwa kwaye. In Shapon Fidelity our 3 points. Tamale City our 1 point. Konfordia Sempefe one. And Ash Gold any point tibia. And then group A matches no ebabasum DBB United Womani LTU and ebabom Dwarfs and Sonia Tram Divisa Akensium and Sobetimi Abaso and 10 AM and DBB ni LTU and na aye 3 PM and so Dwarfs and Atram Divisa 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kensium on 28 ebabe kosono
2: just the third edition and we can see the success the impact and the publicity it has had so far. We've now gone beyond the borders of Ghana. We've gone beyond the continent of Africa. And we are now at the global scene.
0: When you say my Speaker of Parliament or the Tuja, what's also the source? So walk up a course on Anuyano, a chess football year, and he said the Diago football and my minor a tumpon, was some Mamandi Mukupimu or walk up no or Mobomotino, yes, a break.

0: free eye wenchi victory club warriors 3 years eno metimi assign no has and so as I recall abente fen kwesi asman back to training women to abente nim sen konko women timi ni adwuma biom sabede women sa so fen so umbra back FIFA clear has a book and it has a book they say coin down say sabre on betimi assign place on besia kan and so at the amom Isaac Minta Emmanuel Enkim Johnson upon Usu Zakaria Fuseni Enra sa place there women kotoko you team no e training nemum Prince Bedim and Sakadao Daddy and Yadio Minikoko Timino and you Timino a training Womanko a training Nina about 9:45 ye the munchema would draw at the beba sabedia yebeko gana help or must say na ye no more aqua could di in como memo channel pedo
1: yeah Yamiad Muhe and Amonso
0: Yamiad Mansion I know pay ye tium como
1: and tearing Jack and Safe Gana Help Therapeutics the leading pharmaceutical industry about the whole of West Africa Eddie Bre I feel for ni tea for you na ye nim say senior what an aye new no yeah I across some medical consequences yet it is a senior what an aye new no most and for eta jun so we bring yes the reason being that what an aye new son a mau jun so channel eta echim no you and your jun so channel wo prostate gland no so no na ma ewom no echim no na se ba ne sa e mean say wo so jun so ententem ba se prostate gland no so echim no dia ma jun so entimi empie se na eseseden entimi epie ti what it means is say wo you be a wo prostate ya e sha ho in favor brene na se wonye hu ya e be sha se atwinity e na se wo you be a wo ya re no so na se aka che so ya re na se area what it kind ehun say wo nya jun so problems bia e be pega ni mu so in other words to wo ya re ni di dane ebe aggravate with symptoms while you are in a wound so it will expose you and our face na man for prostate are bedding ebe pejani mu so that being established now was here tia say there is the need say ni pe bia no when be call prostate no no bo body say wetin ya jun so na wa jun so ye na say ban inside your one so wonya a drop a ebe timi abwa e ma wetin mi adun so ye na opa oba gan e jaso a you were over 200 prostate in row over 200 prostate products but ebe timi catch you evidently and as a confidently say out of these 200 products a be anywhere bet me am quick relief and as immediate result within 24 hours to say dry from the Prostar Joy capsules tell me here you're over 200 prostate products Prostar Way Prostar Dart Pro this product but the opinion was I won't know ma according to the International Prostate Symptoms Corner a bet me am immediate relief within 24 hours to say Prostar Joy I didn't hear because out of this 200 prostate in drone a bianiwa a crowd the active ingredients are a what Prostar Joy will because yeah only to two Prostar Joy yeah you use herbs and I say I buy a ubenya in the tropical countries and I said tropics I buy a nyami edia domiano they are far more potent far more efficacious, far more powerful than our buyer. Yadi enra a free ambalone. Why? Because most of enra free ambalone, most of them are supplements. Do not a crash, soap, metoni, cranberry extracts. But do they compare the potency of our buyer and what we be maybe to say Ghana more? Our buyer, your crown, a very, very, very powerful, way powerful. Into yellow prostate journal, yadi our baby to say Moringa, Lucida, Cryptolepis, Sanguinolenta, Mamonica, Carantia, Phylantis. Uriri and yachi a munsio and a more holding a dia prostagem. Enter a one number within 24 hours. Would Johnson, I would Johnson temtem a subetti. Would Johnson, I would Johnson, I'll be more as a sono, a tissue and as a two as the animal. Would Johnson, I would Johnson, a more a pine, you know, a stop on the eddy amount. Would Johnson, I would Johnson, we are not seven seven, would take us a be akawa yasino. Would Johnson, we are almost an inina AP while bravo for prostagem. Would Johnson, I would Johnson, we are. I feel open the thought, no. E tu asye e di ma wo junso na wo junso bi asebe sebe junso na ho de e form no e tu asye e di ma wo junso na se e de wa na wa yas e si so and asa wa yas e ya o ya no e tu asye e di ma we e che se Prostar Joy e ye dro bi a na ho de en ne juma die no e ko ni papa na ye timi e prove so ba evident and by the testimony say nya se comparatively and round and cross for annum and son of Omo Ajai Ababenum Prostar Joy ye drone awarding a dance na a quick papa. However, no sounds to the Prostar Joy added to two other products on the market over 200 products on markets now. What most a Prostar Joy and sebi price wise is highly affordable because most of the supplements on market are imported due to now a 500 series and above. But about Prostar Joy comes to sir bottle. A bottle is about

0: 35 cities to 50 cities. Into so person who has 200 over the 60 capsules now, you need just like 200 Ghana cities for a month, which is way affordable comparatively. It is a dribble passe. Now say no boy work from now say to mark immediate results within 24 hours. Yeah, to us here into me show on Christ. So protest here in Kenya no home. Now say we don't show no a how no a picture no more. We brought when an eye new and me pacho. But modern say we say be a draw. Yeah, from the pro stage when quani protest a draw. Yet him approve by evidence a 100% safe. Aha. In terms of safety, say a drone and this is one so bonny be a bro. And your pro stage pay and your document and that's evidence. And just a one number any danger, that's any dangerous effects. Yeah, and the bro, so no retain ten and I say mretiawa. Into me catch yourself and my wadri and your tanta many confused over a draw person one num where bra woo a harm of our prostate. I got your soul prostate, yare, and that's a one cast. What's sending so? Well, bra, well, what an end you said. Me Johnson and Koye, me Johnson and Tantem, me Johnson and Ekamayas, me Pato, Yentem, now I'm a drop, Yefan a pro star drive. Me catch out, say, man, how ain't yet in your mouth social media rough off, and then it's easier to put information out there on the social media. But how, what is the safety? How has it been confirmed? What is the credibility of those products? Yeah, advertising, Pato. A drop partner num a draft FDA approval a draft center for plant medicine out to the boss I am research a draft no Gucci for out to a boss I am research at Adi and Krata Ashas ye normal sizes ampa nye cano claim sa ye cano a ya no cray a ya pro stage pe and a bit me and so a see a catam say a bois and my prostate yaren a to me a twas ye and the uncle for the draw now about that cut it as over years I do almost two prostages, no, ya bomb or boom runner, a yom catheter, a twatchene, it is and found a draw wood dasso. So I already would have processed a droppy suda, said Dr. Edward to a droppy swa, and so what coin? So bet me out a draw, ya friend of prostate dry capsules, into yenta, so per ayarisa, so per pomodain, so per so process serena, I see a 2 mile and tema, and how home should a draw friend of prostage, then I wish shall say onuma within 24 hours. What was it? It's a sayet and sacraye beat. About June Sonomo and Sakraya B. About process now upon with Jehu and Sakraya B. A boy running progenimo near Ghana Health Therapeutics. Yedro Swan, Yedro Swanqua, science researcher. I deep, what I said, researcher. I integrated. I indigenous knowledge. I can't. I prostate joy capsules. And to my home, Cedreno, readily available. 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When you be out, now so when you be out, when you be out, or how baby, you call PFA pharmacy. I want a full new road. When you be out, I want to football. Yeah, catch us about modern. So once I become pro star joy capsules. Now, one on pro star joy capsules. No, that was also the Ghana bomb. What is that? Yes, because what an I knew. I'm out for Sasabro, ever sorry. I'm out for arthritis, ever sorry. What is Rano? Now, sounds a punubi. What I say? Who punusano? Na a clackle, wagravomo, na clackle, winimo, na a 2 infections, respiratory tract infections, na a clack at your mouth. No, the BS, now is your chief. No, the BS, ya. What do you say? No, the BS, now, why you say? Nothing in a air, boah. I'm a waiting at Joshua. Near boy, I'm a net to Oyase. Into Yendro prostate journey, and will just so Ghana bomb, also, and will just so. But modern someone, sir, a bet to me, Aka. Nazo, if you're a chili, a quine swa, you'll be a soya cassia. I a hospital cassia, herbal hospital cassia, and will Kumasi Kroma. I have an executive herbal hospital. Executive herbal hospital. And was see pet dotty, and it dotty at him funeral, and a dinfinum. Oh, ba, yaribia, a yako uncrat now. So I meant to me anka was a mob bar. You bet to us see at your mouth. You went wrong one so and round right one. You bet me the 2 yards I see at your mouth. It's in frying. What number is this? Say, see, what brand name is in frame? See, it was 0244 0244 72 72 70 28 28 0244 0244 0244 72 72 70 28. Now, Miss Nibium, I have 0244 72 70 72 70 72 70 72 70 72 70 72 70 72 70 72 70 72 70 72 70 72 70 72 70 72 70 72 70 72 70 72 70 72 70 72 70 72 70 72 70 72 70 72 70 72 70 72 70 72 70 72 70 72 70 72 70 72 70 72 70 72 70 72 70 72 70 72 70 72 70 72 70 72 70 72 70 72 70 72 70 72 70 72 70 72 70 72 70 72 70 72 70 72 70 72 70 72 70 72 70 72 70 72 70 72 70 72 70 72 70 72 70 72 70 72 70 72 70 72 70 72 70 72 70 72 70 72 70 72 70 72 70 72 70 72 70 72 70 72 70 72 70 72 70 72 70 72 70 72 70 72 70 72 70 72 70 72 70 72 70 72 70 72 70 72 70 72 70 72 70 72 70 72 70 72 70 72 70 72 70 72 70 72 70 72 70 72 70 72 70 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
2: 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Infantino on the UEFA and yet easy cry. UEFA versus two Infantino. Your take on that. My drink is saying also opinion, name and yet program we are saying now. Obetchen Agini.
3: What
4: with UEFA, Infantino, FIFA? The
3: what's the problem, my friend? I focus on my team, I focus on my players, I focus on the mercato. I have no words about that. It's more for the politician. I'm not a politician, I'm a manager.
2: On your politician or your manager, our opinion, and so in your program, we ask it before a game. Now, I shouldn't agree enough about the jar. Yebisano, Sir Bradley Bakula, yet to say, Liverpool Airpen, Mujama Nakwana, or say, unsung out any player. Name him only a focus, and ne, omo, a be shake up on a pay, and you may, omo, a bo game. Yente coach.
3: You will see tomorrow. I don't know, and I don't want to speak about any player individually because. You know, it's always dangerous when you are asking something positive or negative about a player. And I.
2: Luis Enrique responds to Bradley Bakula, sir, or Johnny Liverpool, and home, and come on, and your career, yeah, coach, no HM, say, Omo, and go out any player. Na ene enye mere hu ne line up a obo yisu sa bwa ni me bwa anaso no so entimi en mo you know emre se ene game a airbus no PSG aje Champions League back to back omu mom eye favorite for ene match ni so mbeji trophy no
5: trophies is as a professional is our objective. Then if we are winning, of course we are happy. If we are not winning, we are not happy, but playing against the best team now is PSG. Of course they are favorite, but I am looking forward to play to
2: PSG a favorite name Aston Villa on the best now for trophy season or more and so Aji Yebisa Vitinha PSG me for that for Ballon d'Or wine and a Alpha or single out to some players and I say Edinha I was a PSG player and a Ballon d'Or fool I was a call Edemano
6: either Quara either that did an incredible season, especially in the Champions League. Neither Ousmane Dembélé that did it again, great season. Even Fabian that won it all. So for me, that would be the choice that I will have.
2: And you about Christian Kwaribaskali Adin, about Dembélé Adin, and about Fabian Ruiz Adin, says our three players now, omo ewo PSG no, emu ba kose fata, se Ballon d'Or so oje, sa ankwa mamu miyan se mu ba kumpa, also PSG player, ena fi Ballon d'Or no, or se kodini honomo, ena PSG, na se al kalefe, omo ana, Fabian Ruiz, waje Champions League, ena World Cup, so wabo modin, Eddie Spain, akwa koji.
7: Très fier de toi Fabian, on a petit
2: Way a PSG na Anna Omo Emmet Foda, your ban 945 your videos more, you be show Andoni Ariola, and Ronald Araujo, Eshia, Andra, and a Pedri, Freddy Kroma, and that Wabedu Catalonia, Krom Honuma, after World Cup, no, or Quadin Samba, come on, Julian Alvarez, and there meeting Ebbasso after training, Enra, or your training on a part, or your training, yeah, moments on any agents arrival and a year show or Casper, so. 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

0: 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Galamse is legal under Mahama. God is watching keenly. Crime against humanity displayed. But I warned Ghanaians about John Dramani Mahama. I told you he will be a failure, and I'm glad he didn't disappoint me. He has failed woefully. Corruption charges against this government is getting worse than before. NDC in Swan Prison will be waiting for you, and you people will feel the same way. Okay. Oh no. All right. Okay. I see the NDC man should continue working for Ghana. Bravo. I like you. Okay. Okay. So NDC ni biamba hanu. Anyway. Wait. I see. Good morning. Kilde, I don't know where you came from and how cheap commodities are there, but come up here and observe. Okay, I think we are not doing a fine bad. So, Sule, I was Sunyani KTK, I was a fellow Ghanaian. Since 1957, the only vice president who caught in an international corruption scandal was no other than John Mahama, who is touting himself as the pious man ever to rule Ghana. Today, in his government, corruption is a career but not a crime. Right? He has nothing to offer Ghanaians. The worst president ever in Ghana's history. Next time, vote wisely. Vote for a man with rich ideas. Dr. Alhaji Mahmoud Bawumia in this era of globalization and technology. Hashtag Bawumia 2028 is highly possible. We say, okay. Good morning. I have been watching your show for a long time. The man, okay. In Radiana, now, Womo Afina APP Moha. Bent, best for Bant was the Ghana Bar Association. Martin Amidu, yes, Esquire. Sami Ayinini. I'm not sure why. Samson, okay, Samson Ayinini. And the MPP have all voiced out the legal brick saga, which doesn't go well with many well-meaning Ghanaians. But I wish all the MPP affiliated person facing trial all the best. Okay, Befi Esudie and Ramkin Dave from Efijase, he said Ghanaians, especially the youth, are very much disappointed in this NDC government. Why will the CEO of a youth employment agency like Malik Basentele come out and say the NDC government has fulfilled its promises by recruiting all the youth in this country? Is he really in this country? We were here. What's it?
1: Okay.
0: We are the reality. So, dude, if a friend is saying employment, your employee youth in Yasenka rate in Kosovo. They say employment rate.
1: Or sometimes they forget themselves. Say we're free. Mm-hmm. We're free campaign platform. So I'm at now office. It is a saying you can't just say
0: anything and go. Yes.
1: Say campaign. Yes, I will say more. It will be a deal show. But it's okay. Say yeah. Say me fact checkers no crowd.
0: Yes. On me check them. Right. T we aye can Dave there or no so at the break. Right. Mama, you are kwaba. Minya man akwaba kwa. Aja.
1: Yes.
0: You saw in the Adam Noah, Sam.
1: If you're ready, swimming on my
0: back. Where's he?
2: Pamela?
0: Unia Baba.
2: Aye, the Yamias.
0: Baba.
2: My way, Angas and Ukraine is why I'm out of here. I am if you're in Ukraine, check the doom light. That's a radio no want.
0: It's a mouthful to
1: smell. I
2: do want to come back a woman. Utia was a good radio.
0: No gravity here today. So I give you a young cabbage counter.
1: MC virus be our sister.
0: MC, I should think so.
2: Virus.
0: I should think so. Because
1: we are Ghana Health Service for become.
0: They said they are the air
1: band. A bat is a flu.
2: I think you should not toy any fires. I think I'm home here.
1: But you mean me at the credit.
0: How much? Say if there's anything like that, I think so much. Because I cheer man for a chepa.
1: I say cheer me name say COVID na asa.
2: I can't the health ministry na che. Omo hu. Chom yi ni flu.
0: That's it. Doctors for health ministry ni yetre omo.
1: Public health doctors.
0: Omo. Because I a bro malaria so to me the way I am yes
1: and our men
0: and
1: is we know
0: you know
1: minimum she
0: show she show
1: nas say be we flames sa na restless
0: oh yeah
2: and can have any famous I mean
0: we are going to work at the name.
2: We draw, and I'm going to count them in the middle of Grand Carry.
0: Oh, there.
2: And trust Governor.
0: Oh, thank you. Say your name, Natchin.
2: Yes, we
0: do. I'm going to work at the room. Yes, I see.
2: I saw 4 party in Jesus' name.
1: I'm going to go to you. I saw 4 dear. What
0: does it? I
1: also for
2: you. How do you remember? What was it? I was also
1: remember.
0: I'm not for the idea to be too warm. I don't know.
1: Hey, I said, none of my suggestions are cookers, sir.
0: I didn't
2: cook at the
0: end of the question.
1: Minima say, I feel the abbot, I can't bear Nansami at Tuabano and 7 doors. That will be say, anyone supported Dr. Baumia. And I cook a crowd on your party. No, or a dear bill no on your chest or your party. No,
2: Hattie Ben, you know, you know.
1: A minimum PP, the other crowd, Mupe. So, on Metzna Radio, so media to Mundrana.
2: Oh, Debbie.
1: No, I don't know what they want him to do.
0: Nasa, I don't know who a friend of Koku up here. Chairman.
2: And then what is the?
1: I'm refing for you and a crowd.
2: Yeah.
0: Sir, minim Baba Santiman, my nipper back one means from Bonnie Timpa.
1: Nipa ni pa ni pa ni pa ni pa ni pa ni pa ni pa ni pa ni pa ni pa ni pa ni pa ni pa ni pa ni pa ni pa ni pa ni pa ni pa ni pa ni pa ni pa ni pa ni pa ni pa ni pa ni pa ni pa ni pa ni pa ni pa ni pa 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pa ni pa ni pa ni pa ni pa ni pa ni pa ni pa ni pa ni pa ni pa ni pa ni pa ni pa ni pa ni pa ni pa ni pa ni pa ni pa ni pa ni pa ni pa ni pa ni pa ni pa ni pa ni pa ni p It's why we also communication one on one. You were interpersonal. If you were intrapersonal, but it's not a mass. It will be an approach I will use here. And the approach, it works everywhere. It is anybody decide to say, oh, me jine ni mu ye
0: jokwe. Me fa.
1: And it's working.
0: It should be respected.
2: Well, don't be surprised.
0: And I think, sir.
1: It's
0: who no, what I know is, a context.
2: Yeah.
0: And a echo.
2: Yeah.
0: So don't smear somebody. Me for finko katawe. But should it be that way? Should it be? Should it be? Say a funo ane ya ane basa o. Say ntokwane funo wa. Ene basa.
2: Me do be free ban. I just teach you me home be free ban. Right now, there are two factions currently contesting the MPP chairmanship in Ashanti. Won't be faction that's weird, man. As a matter of fact, he may not accept it, but this is my speculation. Maybe who is a chairman Kukufu Paso capitalize on to me faction. I'm Crofu, no more. I say, not a split. It was in Crofu to me a move boom quay campaign. Me any group of people no mere campaigner, a wound to me residue.
0: Sir,
2: and a cook has any wound to me. No, there are more.
0: That should be Baho,
2: yeah. My paragraph. Just the cook and a fine gentleman overcoming to the point, say, from inside who grass in the ground. So, Ama, there are some figures I don't want to mention their names. I mean, who is say baby, Omar Kudina, how no man we any.
0: Say,
2: we only be on the sponsor we are. Don't forget it because.
0: Maybe
2: I dread it. Coca, smearing beer in who are the last 2-3 days I came between.
1: Maybe it's me as a
2: sunny party. Say, Coca, we know about we are. I will be the biggest shock.
0: A very shock. But me, election is, I don't know election about anything could happen.
2: Oh, yeah, again.
0: Just said he should rest on his horse.
2: So he's not resting.
1: Oh, he's still campaigning.
2: He's not resting at all. Chamago Govuna mean you know, baby, I want to know.
0: But I know so much.
2: Sure.
0: Well, yeah, Juma Papa.
2: I know so on. But Ubia Shasia Bess in Fibian Watchini. Coca Betten a fee last 4 years over contest regional chairman. Oh, when you're in the campaign. Oh, I go for the same as a
1: kind of peaceful and
2: supple. Yeah. Ebeka 6 months here, 3 months here, and it is a Kazakofu, a baby. As I can train, 6 months to primaries, I was your Miss Winner President and Medi. And the challenge is often Wabentin will be angle away. We and Sana, you may not win.
0: Okay. The delegates are there, they are the same.
2: MPP delegates, no. Chairman for no one Baba Trabano. Oh, Wako Kasa, Chamakuka, and Kuekampia, Mamba, Mientomunyan, to Mandongo, to my Nakuku, Kampi, my way.
0: Anyway, Ajayanko.
1: contest into mm. 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
0: into obi that one day
1: kadi oba
0: do your campaign
1: kadi oba timi aye but enko tena se enko hehamu ku twantro into nyazo adenti na oyɛ sa
0: right
1: e se ghanian so obi aye design no and our names
0: ah of course yes
1: okay
0: those times na ye obi ka obi anu obi agya tum na twam obi adu na ni to form ehwe de ekoso
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1: 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Scientists raise alarm over implications.
2: Scientists Ben.
0: One more scientist, but I think it is in there.
2: Groundwater division of the Council for Scientific and Industrial Research,
0: Institute. Where is CSIR for?
1: Dr. Franklin Obrinyako.
0: Lance Minister say bibi ekoso kama dia dia fighting galam say ni aye kasi yakochi ni kwa baye de onu ma
1: na mamu say samola boaje yere ni say ni kunu na wukwa because galam say ekoso
0: ekoso ekoso
1: enti say ni kunu okoko galam say no
2: kwa okoko galam say adwa me kasa na de nche wa bie ni okoko galam say omamu trailu premu kwa boaje no galam say na nko mu kwa kushimu kina ode say no mu kwa kushimu kina
0: omu kotretre
2: no omu kotretre na galam say entre no Galaxy, a train again, because I rasus as I don't go to Galaxy a trainer. Yeah, granny. I can judge a block on the whole Facebook. What is it? No more quack.
0: Rasus or two more. Who would
2: you mean?
1: Who would you mean? Ah, who meets you? Girl, the Diana one son, or now who met it?
0: Ah,
1: who met our tea? Ah,
0: we never met our tea.
1: Poor court administration
2: good morning to you.
1: I feel the good morning to you. Poor court administration erodes public trust, chief justice, and Edi Asimi are to a drag and they are my young.
0: Poor court administration
1: erodes public trust.
0: Paperwork is in a
2: symphony.
1: Says I say October, Omoba, is a BBI, Papa Nepi.
2: Or catch them away.
0: Sir, wakasa.
2: Poor court administration. And then you rose public trust. Chief justice is telling who? I say, GJ for you. What is it? When the hell is that? Now so now you be a who? What you make your vacation? Go Canada, go help or go not Canada for che? You who be that? Chief justice of a country. I go share another country. Che? I do cook room so go go help work up. I go help. When this phone to call you. Chairman for two and
1: Later gets 2.8 million active members by 2028.
0: Senate for the
1: account.
0: It
1: is
0: almost
1: saying.
0: Almost
1: in 2028. It is almost
0: saying.
1: The Senate says this cannot pension near the man who are free no menu.
0: Oh, sir,
2: a woman at your window.
0: Workers in the zone, we share no more canny because said the 2-1. What did I say? And I can't even not friends and no more. Can if one or more pension when you're different from friends and cap 30 almost then you're different from senator there.
2: Yeah, a cap 30 that's what system. No,
0: you say the MC cap 30 for you,
2: yeah,
0: a film, yes, cap 30 in the next room. Snake to bet me up, yeah, you might be 30 years,
2: 12,000. Take on pay. Now we tell 270
0: 217
2: a month. Mm. Anyway. Do if you can raise your contribution,
0: then you can get more. Some more special way you honor my betting contribution.
1: Take your anti-HIV drugs religiously. Ghana is commission.
0: Okay.
1: Adherence rate pegged at 57.6%.
2: That's nice. Kwabena, you find the Ghanaian Times, the most authoritative newspaper, and to us, lawyers cannot shun vacation trials. Deputy Attorney General, General Ibusano, Ladi Samson, Ibusano say, "Mpacho, if you say oba practice, law practice, man, oba case yasho, I'm here the case I'm about to defend it. Because when you move some time, because." Today he's superintending on some of these things and still justifying. Lawyer for Nenya. It almost a castle, no cousin Gomunya vacation, no more.
1: Why for? That's a lawyer for Intuomoka.
0: I saw more private.
2: Let's not buy any more. It's care for me than I'm making.
0: I saw more. I'm going to do
1: more. Exactly
2: my point.
1: It's what I'm saying.
2: Exactly my point. Who quiet auditing? Auditing is on the cabinet. Who should demo? Who free demo? Officer? Who another office? And a quiet woman. Me, I'm marketing. Me, I'm going to do. I'm going to go to the house. Special abide schools, much as a Dutch and Nadia Bravano, a Bequoye, Cabra Mamisha, okay, Nadia, I don't know. Not a bench, or the 2-in-1 bench, and any table,
0: and a desk.
2: Sometimes, that's true. Please, Mumra Mumunquemwa, Timba contractors are more than a forestry commission for Timba Yanko for China for Chakui, Mumi and Yibimuana and Fanya and Shane Schools. Namuman and Yako no Sakra. The desk now with the bar as if Nada Kano. And you see, Kamana Namo desk move second break it down. And special course not for political witch hunt, a chief justice. And I can so if it's not for political cases, then what makes it special?
0: So, criminal cases, some criminal cases, there are certain criminal cases, or say there are certain criminal cases, a special criminal, apart from cases now.
2: Apart from Dubai,
0: Hanan, the end of these two, basically,
2: you know, cases.
0: Yeah,
2: stealing.
0: Oti attacha the Ocha and say, there's nowhere convention being which I say. On Casalo, by convention, being which I say, yeah, yeah, that criminal cases, you know, when legal vacations.
1: That's what I want to say. But maybe, say, okay, be said, chambers be any old junior lawyers. I feel say when can you some more junior lawyers? No, call date. Debbie, baby, what was no, I met you, I say, and you be honoma, a senior. What I say, and the assembly honoma, the penny bet me, I and why you to the bar last year, I touch you as a case, you are a junior.
0: cases are some cry.
1: Very well, I dear no cry. But the may can say, so won't I'll bet you your qua on quay. It will corner or be did to, and I know so I want to ask you, so we also may pay.
2: There be a
0: judge. Now, Uti, a judge in a kind. Atibonga.
1: Also, so sad.
0: I'll say, next time, say a Dubois in a year back, normal lawyer and Kahua, a Dubois in Yere. And bear cross examination.
1: And there's what
0: I send you. What kind of
1: what
0: meaning is that one ma they will continue, yes, or make a statement.
2: Yeah,
0: so one ma they will continue with the case.
2: Yeah,
1: it is some of these statements, you know, the man crop for interpreting, say, yeah, a political witch hunt.
2: It is
1: so. Yeah. Okay, say, bo, wa mau. Yeah. I said, normal trial process, BB Timisi, near near dragon, you say, wouldn't say some of them, no judge now, tear them, look out, who's idea or muy, they are just buying time.
2: I'm going to go to the local. You can imagine.
1: Because you are making a crab on two and over top.
0: You're going to delegate.
1: I'm
0: saying,
1: I'm going to go ahead and trial. Judge insists on legal vacation hearing. Mupo, mumpo, mumpo. And I said, I'm going to go ahead and do it. I'm going to go ahead and do vacation classes. So, your committee got growth 82 registration dates wrong.
2: My fourth estate. Familiarizing myself with the story, and lawyer Kofi Bentley is also doing a human shop with that. Adamus Mastek. I didn't even know say local company.
0: Local company.
2: Na sa shuban we ni free fa.
0: Also, omo breachy mining laws.
2: Abra, she me onna me niha, but mamen kan chira o. Emra Akufo-Addo started Tata number one. I was shocked. I'm still shocked.
0: Because so, local,
2: he didn't deserve
0: local we are more a year.
2: Number one didn't deserve,
0: and then maybe Uncle Yedia. Let's streamline it.
2: No,
0: Nayan Twasso.
2: No,
0: yes,
2: Security and Exchange Commission. On our friend Obama, Dr. Reverend Grant, because I know Saturday, one day to know to your books, but I'm tired reading books. I'm going to be in there. Dominion, I'm one. Come on, I say, registration, no, maybe be one, Uncle Yedia.
0: Administrative lapses.
2: Thank you.
0: So yes, try sort to it sort out. It out. Yeah.
2: And they charge me. That's it. Because at that material moment, you know, he a lot of thousands of people were on him. Why? Adamus infringement infractions. So what? Oh no. Matrete no. Na charge no.
0: Want
2: to aso. So who me say me take me na me twira me ngita license ya. Any car needs wo. Because license nyan na driver car no. Ti kwa na si anga na police
0: ma. So me bia. Am the new law aba. Unto me board license na my no no
2: no. Ko ya ni. Me fi no. Me wo sa no. Ala me ba no pe mi ti me ya ni ya ba. Ay wo jina. Hey, open the mom say ai. O license am se me di kai.
0: You can just hold the car.
2: Yeah, na de. Onko kwa kwa private kwa da no pa mo haya dwi. So ba no timin chain no sa de so no ko ko just me could discuss.
0: Ghana sometimes we prioritize things that are supposed to.
2: I don't know who Adamus. I say na to oji
1: finish. Kwa si na no me nda ye tu kwa. Oh, me ye ye udi eni bi. Me se me mom me driver ne di. 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Ye me ken woti a wo sire. 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E di oh chief.
0: Man,
1: oh chief. Oh, ye do ba bi da. Ko esa wa era bi se. Yeah, yeah, you know how near quite a year. Chief, oh, Baba,
2: ready?
0: What's wrong?
1: Oh, Baba,
2: you can imagine scout,
1: oh, I'll 200.
2: Fuel obeto se oba na se ne boat ba kwatu ana ba bi apan a wa ma ni nyaa ne ka won fa de ne magina no onye 333 aban papa ba na aban papa ba wa to ba se beguma na to train ba begu
0: Ghana for you. That is it. I wanted to make a statement. Ghana is the only country we prioritize things that are not supposed to be prioritized.
2: Major minors and the minor majors.
1: No, just not to waste time.
0: I just oh sir.
1: Ghana
0: is basically sir. Health insurance is compulsory.
1: Debbie.
0: And you're compulsory. Banker insurance compulsory.
2: Aye. I didn't.
0: Or some you prioritize health insurance.
1: Aye. So when you're eating,
0: yes.
1: Oh, some I are sabi ani bi oho no mu ase wo kwa omo try ase ye ase ombe ye wo se ka wo de buy anke ye ade na un insurance ade no one for but said ye wo ka no kwasem ese se nka aban edi bibi ba
0: mo se mo
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0: yo so ye ye card
1: e ti sa level no e de be mai so obi wo kra ne be ni bi na se wo de aye bi ama no na
0: omo nyin ne e
1: omo mo ko school ne e ho na e free ho na e kona e no kra school ne eje said ye be ya putupuru ya de bi ba
0: e be ti
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0: sometimes so the insurance phone bit me at two up and down so when when him repass or person insurance
1: that my mind fulfilling promises 400 locals employed airstrip routes underway allagege AG opposes unto miss bill pending appeal two arrested for killing man at Tuba
0: AG say usro or a flight risk.
1: Okay.
0: She nya grantee bill. They say Kim.
1: The assembly ba.
0: Obet my ye.
2: Won't be big
1: one. Aye.
2: Won't you go join? Or did
0: oh, in the minimum.
2: Ye di ebe ne won ho.
0: Age na eka se.
2: Ebi sika be ne share to a.
1: Na won't you cry no? Obe obe masquerade no ho na. Or the atena play mu.
2: Last day July. Is it July?
0: E dwane ne nya play mu ngone e
2: bi. Oh. Enra CNN was livid. Late this year. Trump go Turkey. Was the threats of his life. But when I say, oh, baby, full plane.
0: One through Air Force One.
2: Cargo plane off.
0: Aye, one through Air Force One. Air Force Two, no free.
1: Cargo plane. Cargo
2: Air Force Two, Air Force 100. Cargo plane. And one through the fifth airport. So one through plane will be able to offer no info.
0: Okay.
1: Shake up at national security.
0: I say, oh, man, penny is a sign.
2: Yeah. Oh, man, check TikTok. I say, oh, man, penny. You're free. Oh, man, go in.
1: And you are down for the corner.
0: Why?
1: I don't know Yoko.
0: I know Yoko.
2: And I'm there.
1: Your best friend.
2: Your best friend, yeah.
1: Your name is Max Obey Edumano. The man will say, oh no, say MPP back power.
0: So Raymond Achan also know.
1: Okay, Yoko boss.
2: Raymond Achan.
1: No, on Yansua, on Pamu Raymond.
0: On the Ben Advisor.
1: On the Ben Advisor.
0: Yeah, because the corner called your friend. Right.
2: Okay. Yanko, Matthew. Matthew 5:16. In the same way, let your light so shine before others, so that they may see your good works. Yeah, that when we my men call for food in the main I want to name the bar.
0: So,
2: and can be attitudes no.
1: Matthew 5.
2: Yeah, Matthew 5.
1: Now, who don't call for a cuckoo, no call be person or tenacity and a swing for banning check. Now, we'll be another church, I would say.
2: Well, me and I'm not
1: she's with your wits, which will be you. No, be another church, I would say. Shran was all time on Oyamo. Let me dean to a cancel. Hey, Sunday school. Shran 1 hour draw, 1 obey assassinated, the engine 1 hour tenant, or not tenant, and who come to come to 1 obey more main quay.
2: Matthew 5:16. In the same way, let your light shine before others so that they may see your good works and give glory to your Father who is in heaven.
1: Okay, we know sure or start if we 13 home. Now cap or cassa about salt and light.
2: Okay.
1: And chin any high.
2: Yeah.
1: And all cases and chinny if you go a grand day. And find your shibu a say I this if you go and many petty tears. 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
2: Yeah.
1: So, oh, eti kodo anase ne shre shre, but it's not shining for men to see. 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
1: 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Yeah. 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Okay. 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
2: Amen.
0: Kwa si yankwa?
2: Shakata, buka. Benefits of local ownership. Damai Mine recruits 400 locals barely 4 months into operations. Adamus has been operating for 20 years. But I'm sure they have more than 400 locals in their company because all of them are locals. What is good for the goose is equally good for the gander. Adamus must stay. There are infringements and infractions. No. In fact, Omar Human was the minister in Ukraine. He is acting ultra-virus. He said, maybe I will just show the Arifuku lines now because I don't want to say that. Now, I'm going to say, Rebecca Kufuadu, GBA, a Ghana Bar Association, I take you on judiciary over hearing of high-profile cases during vacation. These are the two main headlines on the front page. Of
1: Daily analyst. Analyst. Okay. 40 arrested across 6 regions. Government reaffirms commitment to empower Ghanaian youth on International Youth Day. Government launches 3.5 million Ghana Agricultural Fund. Honorable Eriko Puku and the Dabono, yes, was when your president in Libya. Bill request won to me is a significant flight risk. AG, also as was Rias who San Wine anymore with a whole security shake up. I am Donko Saka others reassign.
2: Donko Obanana, CID boss.
1: Okay. Naomi Alabi, me director be Jesus Naomi. Naomi Alabi appointed creator for Ga Cultural Showcase.
0: All right, festival.
1: At US Home War Festival.
2: Anyway.
0: Thank you, Aga.
2: Home War in New Jersey.
1: I'm going to go to New Jersey. Ono onye omnipresent o.
2: Eti wo dia mehwe o. Ye de homo wona iko New Jersey. Ye ba bo ban o.
1: E celebration ye de ko.
2: O mo bit my de de no New Jersey. 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
0: bon. 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
0: 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So na ye de ye de bo.
2: O be zo won kwaso na na.
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2: 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Le look at all. 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
0: kwato
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2: so there be like said the
0: o said the sc o the sc na ni so
2: wo pasa to ya cuz dey kwako din no asante be kwai
0: okay
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0: ka
2: bo bo pe all
0: right
1: Ebi ane ni traditional backing.
0: But you will be to me the akon. Traditional council.
1: Yeah, Mr. Doctor.
2: Wa America de nanemu wa
0: ma yeri. Traditional council.
1: Yeah, Mr. Doctor Jakupoku. Ebi ana amamre ne ma ho kwan
0: sa. Say yen yen sa.
2: For local to.
1: Ebi a.
2: Na amamre e fa na say with my international to.
1: Mini mu de ba de America ni say ebi ana e masa say won sa o hini won tu kwan kon nipa na so basa basa.
0: Yeah.
1: So what you say?
2: As young
0: grandma,
1: roots and cones, eye care services, and I know pay may come for a dear mom.
0: And why were
1: they? And I'm a Bemaji.
2: Oh,
0: Bemaji. Oh, Twasso. Oh, Twasso. 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

0: mututi ano
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1: akosebu ho
0: asko all right so you see that is how we should look at the issues
1: right so based on that one I'm here now what can we in 2024 omo de adwuma kro ya na to abadeti a npp4 what alternative if you are supposed to come back as a party ye betimi aketil all these things away my friends a job issues here there for almost the napko bomachi na any sustainable there are other issues almost a kase momo ye ya any sustainable how are you going to assure the teeming youth say mo de mo ba employment issues may reduce
0: me no ya adwene so you see enye ye ni wa ba ye wa ku dan so before obehwe ye you must look at our track record
1: okay
0: what you say you must first and foremost look at our track record we share your track record we are then you can now come back to look at what we are offering on the table.
1: Okay.
0: Now they are two senyeni. That okay. is how you look at the two political parties.
1: Okay.
0: Me nko echi kran. Dr. Bahomia was so firm on digitization.
1: Yeah.
0: Firm on digitization.
1: Yeah.
0: And one of the major issues are now jinas over digitization. And there are not a grounds for Dr. Bahomia was a friend is saying that interoperability.
1: Yeah.
0: And akola kra wie secondary school kra no nya course onya to aso no wie gss kra no nya to aso secondary school so onya adwuma ye through mobile money vendors
1: yeah
0: what you say
1: yeah.
0: which is a form of employment
1: okay
0: and then obi kra ye say adwuma no to sustain himself
1: yeah
0: and then ebinum eye ye friend say drone operators through ye friend say zip line
1: okay
0: obi a drone operators
1: etuanika
0: aye tuanika what you say ah audition yire ene ne ma
1: okay
0: ene ye won krofa ya employ wo mo omutwi ambulance car ye training bia omo no omo hwe enkrofo ana say emergency cases these were all avenues are abain bi decreti enuma novel
1: yeah
0: o tin am che na say ene obia timi tena ni dem na wakoko fa ema boxes ema boxes ema panties e fine say sa caps ya o mai pamuni training weeks ni ade no na oton people are making business without having a physical shop
1: yeah.
0: but they are doing business
1: yeah.
0: because of the interoperability
1: credit to Dr. Bahomia credit to Dr. Bahomia
0: yes what you are saying NAPCO no cry the buy no the NAPCO was a stopgap measure what you are saying and NAPCO no was a stopgap measure because we are national service now look at the number of people who were going out
1: yeah. something
0: NAPCO no yeah. they hold you on as a buffer whilst they keep on looking for job and come back with fee but when you are Mawakonya feed Ghana your friends the revenue Ghana way and out of 100,000 for now almost 30,000 got permanent jobs
1: okay.
0: through the NAPCO
1: okay.
0: so the NAPCO itself was not an employment a sustainable employment but it is a national service you know,
1: right.
0: with first national service
1: unya
0: baby anko it is another platform say still be within the space instead say kabako tena fee completely still be within the space the forestry commission she near mass e don the baho she collapse e don far home because of some of these things
1: okay
0: me name something am tena say so when you look at the track record of the party
1: e
0: be ma wakonya say now ade no ni okanu
1: obetimi
0: aye so the point we are making is that me I am the spokesperson for the foreign affairs committee of the party me ni mejuma aye to come out with our policy on foreign affairs.
1: Okay.
0: Minimejuma all the sector committees no eye. CCIA tie. Minimejuma yeye. Enti me mpre me ho emfa policy interventions and metuja.
1: Okay.
0: But me pese me chire o say your track record no
1: ebi adanse.
0: Security services who are fire edu twem. Nurse foa even though na ye enti mi kra na mfa omo boye subon cross.

0: te foye fire no.
1: Edutwem.
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1: Mm-hmm.
0: Oba be kache se ebe fa 50,000. Even though we knew that 50,000 teachers no. Na esha.
1: Mm-hmm.
0: Chain numbers na ewo ho no. Omo de budget ba e no. Unwa here omo fa.
1: 7,000.
0: And no cramp on, and we are saying, or my son so aqua coto, recharge card. What you say,
1: son, what you
0: say, Ashe, say you're failing,
1: and as your phone,
0: and as your phone. A buy no aside, only when you be a man asin.
1: About a
0: problem, I
1: come. The same problem, my young friend from this angle. Government may employ everybody. Our Ghana.
0: Mm-hmm.
1: So will you lay the door, the blame at the doorsteps? You're betting us a son, your way, your education,
0: so
1: your skill training, and so forth.
0: That was a pan. Me person me be say, and then I hear who say, government ain't me employer. Okay, and you name say government ain't me employer. Who call elections no? And now Baba Dada, man for ni say, Ubeye Bibia your friend 24-hour economy.
1: Yeah.
0: Now 24-hour economy no.
1: Mm-hmm.
0: Ebeye 1-3-3. Tio, I feel na me do waba 24-hour economy as a discussion.
1: Mm-hmm.
0: The first 2025 budget no.
1: Mm-hmm.
0: Yanya location ama 24-hour economy.
1: Yeah, that's true.
0: Omo ba no me kachire yen se. Guzita no beba parliament. Na guzita no ababe chire yen 24-hour economy no niya ebeye. Then guzita no came one Saturday.
1: Mm-hmm.
0: No bishi aye. Ano no kwa beka se ye 24-hour plus.
1: Mm.
0: So the plus aye de.
1: Account.
0: Na ombe hiya. Over $4 billion.
1: Mm-hmm.
0: Now $4 billion no, I will say a buy a support 7% to Sahin. Now for the Akano
1: and private sector.
0: Yeah. It's going to be private sector led. A buy commitment na 7% in the Kurano. Wama up to 2%. Minim so tin em jana say a buy wood ya no 7%.
1: Una for a program.
0: Yes,
1: and I'll be 7%. And we went to be a mass.
0: Look,
1: okay.
0: Before campaign,
1: mm-hmm.
0: they told us that
1: mm-hmm.
0: a human liberani shift.
1: Yeah.
0: I'm going to catch you and say, DVA liberani shift. Ports and harbors berani shift. Passport security berani shift.
1: Mm-hmm.
0: Passport berani shift.
1: Mm-hmm.
0: Nurses berani shift.
1: Mm-hmm.
0: Doctors berani shift. Organizers. As you don't get your berani shift. Watch sellers. A berani shift. What you say? And no ne mass amidian ficature and say, ya titi be quite du man or pa. No ponwa. Captain Smart aqua ria. Na Captain Smart ponwa. Or no samidian fino. Ababe a night shift. And no ne ma budon. Ebe catcher and say, your friend is saying, ye beye and moi. Na Ghana for ama jatanis bonis is red. We are near Dianope. We are near Numre. 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
1: 24-hour
0: work clock etre ya we ni 24-hour work clock obibe kwe juma no pa 8 hours oponwa no obiaba 8 hours nafi obiaba bewe nyumre 8 hours na nopandi aba enti se Ghana ye manpower no eye 2 million na per this promise, no, we are going to have 6 million.
1: Yeah.
0: And kaya ni problem. So at time no, ye catch the woman say 24-hour no, 133 no, any policy. Or my be anywhere. Oh yes, Adia no. It is an end to an means. Oya wonye me year. And na some sectors of your economy runs like that.
1: Okay.
0: Na enye sa, almost ye boy. Omudi yatem, they called us all sort of names. Afi omu babemu, then they misi ubekaya. Omu ye advert bi, girl no omu classroom. Otiase eh no mu teacher ka cho so no employment aye den ba ko sole ye eh no se John Muhammad the unemployment we bi ba na ebe 133 we be ko adwuma no refi gen no kro onye 133 nyo ya advert no kra no 133 onye bi minim so tinam che nasia so you lied your way through o ba ba mu we now afi na o ba be ka kire ye nse ade no enye policy enye short term
1: na long, long term
0: ah did you attend ben no bra enti me boys na omwo friend say kakra
1: I'm do many tools what happens to them
0: o ka say long term na long term no kakra no tena ho long term abosam so for tena ho long term asa mama for tena ho long term bobby em for tena ho long term na che say why di yen na attempt what you say? What do you need them? What for you need to say? You tip on cost for, and you told us the stories for us to vote for you. Now, Obayan, even the commitments, I say Obayan, to create an enabling environment for the public, private sector, no so crowd. Oh yeah,

0: 974.
1: Mm-hmm.
0: A new.
1: Mm-hmm.
0: Main Dada, 974.
1: Mm-hmm.
0: I say, Mr. Speaker,
1: mm-hmm.
0: the Accra Kumasi Expressway mm-hmm. is expected to have travel time to half travel time
1: mm-hmm.
0: between Accra Kumasi, reduce transport costs by nearly 40%, and create over 30,000 direct and indirect jobs. Anyway. Ntenye ni omude o manu kan.
1: Ye esie.
0: Mm. O ti ase, ene. Ye ba ye kan one district, one factory. Before we were living, we had about 100 factories in the system. Mi nim kra no, mi nim sa o madu ajiri. Prison one mu, ye friends and tiro ne we factory.
1: Other report just 150 are working down.
0: 150.
1: Yeah.
0: Who buy ye as a buying now person we hear 133 shift now nim say private sector led no. Why do you cancel that policy?
1: Mm-hmm.
0: I didn't know him. Say policy ni problem be one.
1: Mm-hmm.
0: Look at the problem and modernize it. Ye ni na ya dwini enye pe.
1: Yeah.
0: Oti ase hwe me ye MPP ni. MPR. Oh, Busumi Frehman sana me buy. Oh, no, so you're MPP ni. Even though we are all MPPs, no.
1: We are Jenenko.
0: Yes. Me nim thought you say.
1: Yeah.
0: Yeah, yeah, yeah, yeah. Enti no. Obia betuni nyonko dia. Obe pese obe ye bibi kakra fa hon. What? Nothing. Okay. Agenda 111. Agenda 111.
1: Yeah.
0: Mampeli John Mahama ko jina bebi kache se. It doesn't make sense. For a Kufuado,
1: economic sense
0: for a Kufuado
1: to build
0: 111 hospitals at the stretch.
1: Okay,
0: her hospitals are Miss Opa, Munfamu studio, camera for no, Emrap Esiwa. Now, Munfamu call Esiwa, your friend is saying, Agenda 111 on 75 to 85% complete. Then you be why you're tiling Munina. This is a district, I ain't new hospital back who crow. Yeah, the cheap compounds na here, Juma. Yeah, ni hospital back kra. Cheap compounds no kra. Man for bi no do omufie kra. Community na na e bi running o ma de. Na hospital we of almost 80% complete no.
1: Wajao.
0: Now your hospital we are. Do you know the economic value? I be babu some friend ho. Omo ma to masase omusi omu hostels. And now musi omu private apartments. Nurse for ebe baho, doctor for ebe baho, eduane ebe koso, eniyama ebe koso ohono. You have no idea. Pharmacist ebe bie, it will transform the entire Esiwa economy. Osi eno, e making sense. We jai eno, and now this kane kwa kosi market. Bra.
1: 24-hour market.
0: Bra.
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0: 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Wankasa. 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
0: 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Nyese tebeso market ni ho.
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0: Market wo tebeso.
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0: 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Oti ase there are other things that will be important minim so ti na mche na se se ba be bi ebe ton ade dia e wo bi na so ba be bi e yale dia e ni bi busume frehu ene obi yare. It depends on baby I obey.
1: So what you hospital?
0: Yeah, baby. Mm-hmm.
1: E
0: ben, junction, Asqua. What you say? But the sango side home. Yeah, baby, e ben, be quiet. Your friend is saying, Kutiase, Ehireni, now Oko, Honum. What you say? Yeah, baby, e ben, Fuase, and Yansu, no boy, and Ben Fuase. What you say? Yeah, baby, e ben, Bosumche. Continuase. Japedu no connected to Kuntinase. Ye baby insu bebe pie eko konongo. So it depending baby awo.
1: Ansan wetin ya.
0: Ansan awo yare ya.
1: Wako hospital.
0: Wako hospital ko abe de.
1: Wako.
0: Yare enu mu ye de ya. Wan ya
1: obeka. Anything could happen.
0: Enti busume frere ho no. Nye market.
1: Ene hia wo.
0: Ene hia yen. Ye nya ye pe. Menka se ye mpe.

0: fact, yeah, that bias. But the Ubusa and say,
1: yeah, pan,
0: yeah, pan, you hear, you back up queen, you real queen, why I back hospital.
1: These are the two major ways.
0: A bias say, it doesn't make sense to do that. Nemo, it makes sense to construct about 200 and plus over market at a go. Does it make sense to you?
1: And the priority projects, because it's called funded the 24-hour reference policy.
0: No,
1: 24-hour policy.
0: No, meba.
1: Okay, okay.
0: How convince me? How do 24-hour economy program policy how do that metamorphosize into a market?
1: Market.
0: How? Me pacho how? Sebi mi hono. 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
1: yes to so ne enyado anom ne
0: yes o ti ase na fe ebinum so aye koko
1: okay
0: this largely ebinum aye koko oh lake your friend is a ankase duase dompa banso de tieso essence sa area mu ha wo no obei bosom twe no it wo no they do more fishing o ti say they do more fishing e yim patre no so economically agriculturally we no now when you create a 24 hour market for us o si obi nko yim patre no
1: on famra
0: ha market 2 Anna 12 number 12 patre why ne beto nan to so die ne tomatoes ni ebro e fe ni say mekoni ade ne nyado ano enwumre kra uto anta obeto moa minim so tin ya miche na say you need daylight 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problem how en we be de na ya titi akwa aduma no pa na captain smart abewia no bia ba nwumre now na ba chire market women time omo nton wade they sell based on the demand
1: yeah
0: and this will be e be gina kwan ho na se ototun bo de na wa steady hu se ya ye bosume fre ho ya ye kwan no a free junction bonfa junction abetse akwa skwa into hu se si a traffic no e fa hopa what I say, a diverting. I was telling on about Buja. Say, you see, when you do my,
1: free,
0: traffic.
1: Yeah,
0: you just connect through me. Hono mono. You go bet me a kofa. Your friend say, jadem. Ofa jadem wa. No about be pie. Your friend say, jumechi. No, I mean so. What far stretch? Na far tebe so. Be far free so. Straight. But just ango. Dem.
1: We chakumasi di ni.
0: We chani ni nego. And this one, you save traffic. Afe ni pano sisi akwan na yeye ka se faso this is what is going to happen obi be ba be ye fuel station because ka se faho to ba be fuel station ni ototo bodi e wo kwan ho no so no ono so be ba be ye because amanfo be ba be faho minim so tin e mecha na se that is how you grow and develop an economy that is how you build an economy
1: yeah
0: so mesrewom aban no obi a kire na dwene ye kire dwene na omunfa ye kire dwene na omunfa na omunja scam ne settings no e do so and Ghana for are becoming
1: very discerning
0: me say e yan hwe ye bedu ba bia ye the ballot paper see ho ballot box see ho 10 out a ebenya o krom ha no endu 50%
1: I don't cry. I see a bang. The last election, how many percentage in the
0: minimum? What I say?
1: Yeah.
0: Because people are becoming so indifferent. So indifferent. So for J, eto abanwa ten yenya. So indifferent.
1: Yeah.
0: Miho. A collect bia ube wejesses bia. O Abeko Secondary School. Mahuendi kakra common fan kakra support kakra me boaboa all resources ano. Me mahubia chop box, me mahubia trunk, me mahubia a friend is saying exercise books, 10 notebooks.
1: All everybody.
0: Obia. So NDC bow. So MPP bow. Obia. Obia.
1: Yeah.
0: Technically, ma directly have affected as a 2025. No, mm-hmm. Me affected 1,500 direct lives. Omo mami no mo papa no beka ho a.
1: Mhm.
0: Eye 4,500 direct lives.
1: Yeah.
0: This year,
1: mm-hmm.
0: Next month,
1: mm-hmm.
0: Almost 17 versus 16 in Ankolano, Eko School.
1: Mm-hmm.
0: Yeah, 20 in a confirmed date, no. 17 between the week before school baby, you know. I'm doing 2,000 across Busmefrem.
1: Yeah.
0: 2,000. Ubiya beji the same set of things.
1: Not Eko School.
0: Oh, no, no. 2,000, no. What the name, mami, ne papa kahua? You are affecting 6,000. So within 2 years, no, what affected 10,500 lives directly? Umbenya also abanom to yen. Umbenya also fast war. So what you say? But you see, and politicians, no, omunya yes on fast war. They do. They seemingly don't benefit anything. Tiabano yetoa yetuni keke. And in Afebe do baby. Tell you,
1: I wish you could have gone further. That means you said this one will be our last meeting. You'll definitely be coming out for Yedin Komo. Finally, then
0: I'll say, Abarises.
1: Yes,
0: Abarises.
1: So you'll be here.
0: Then we can look at foreign affairs. I'm saying, Minister, Mama Minister, no, I want to confirm. But you don't have to always be abrasive. Abaini ya adiene ya bona baso sa adiene wa yene ye enya kachene sa adiene wa yene.
1: I'm making a proposal Tuesday, so Hanuma, if possible you meet me here Tuesday.
0: No, you can come
1: one on one,
0: and then
1: right.
0: we can look we'll at the issues. But me pese me sanso eda boso me friend who fuasi both delegates no any oman for no me dao mwase,
1: right?
0: Because you see, there are times I meet me beside me who say, "Eden asisa, bibi asisa." First, now someone may cannot cry. No, ebi susu chain ene, but ene no kai ano. Na media nate adentia because posu me friend who for ashemeni munyam.
1: Yeah.
0: Oti asie.
1: Yeah. And you don't take that for granted at all.
0: No. Sisi ano ba posu me friend one. Me ya primus inter Paris.
1: First
0: among all.
1: Minim yeah.
0: Nanka first come in your biao. And a jamu fanana de o.
1: They say your boy, creme de la crema. Your boy, come.
0: Primus inter Paris.
1: Yeah.
0: South Yassin. Aha. And design munyam na umdia semino. You cannot quantify. So me, I disagree with anybody who says that Parliament or Hinio or Bois. Parliament on you cannot quantify the nimunyam.
1: Yeah.
0: What you say? And then nipanu nye free parliamenta. Yen fi yen media no crown dinechibium.
1: Yeah, do
0: minim sort in a say. So why do you say that Bibia niho when this is where a shower nimunyam and on a ma wo ye first and mogana crown, ye friend a titu four, ye friend kahu.
1: Right.
0: So I will never
1: discount that.
0: No, sign munyam ya omda shemino. And untime cos wasumo. 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It goes beyond me to sa kwanya semno. Jise mi kosrea and agoja knows enese enye MPP ni NDC. Nasa oka se on the microphone, Amano, road minister, as a Fuji, then I'll be careful. Or how much
1: with the coin?
0: You see that thing. But Ebiana, am I your 70? So, yem munya mempae.
1: Right.
0: Na yen sre, na party for no. When we close our ranks, yen assembly anywhere beba, yen timinka.
1: Right.
0: as a party. As MBNU, everybody, right. We can always right. We will disagree
1: mm-hmm.
0: on serious issue yeah. over my constituency within the caucus.
1: Mm.
0: We disagree on a lot of things. Me, let me chairman. We disagree on a lot of things. We don't agree on everything.
1: Yeah.
0: But after the disagreement,
1: the best
0: there will be reconciliation.
1: The best is what you want for the we'll for the constituency. Yeah.
0: But it is for the growth of right. the constituency.
1: Right.
0: Sana region no munu sunu.
1: Right.
0: So that now I'm saying I'm chair back with you leaders. Me can be because me a member of the elections committee.
1: Right.
0: And me can be gidi. But I mean stress the kingmakers no. They should look at the current situation of the region.
1: Now if you choose leaders,
0: leadership. Be movie region, I call your name. Now you're fired into my prefra in the region. But that's it.
1: Thank you very much. We aye Nana Asafoje, Nana Kwame Asafoje, aye was my friend, constituency MP. Very vocal, very active our parliament. Tuesday on Adrenche. We will get him now for Yahweh, the foreign affairs as first. Kwazi? Yeah, we have foreign affairs at first.
2: Right. The honorable was for passing through. It's been a refreshing conversation.
1: Right.
2: Adams Isifu, all the way Edmonton, London, or chair A level chemistry or Harris Academy or Tottenham. Or a long distance producer in Nibia.
1: All right.
2: What you know more feed information. Feed information. Say Adams.
1: I'm up for trade to you, the whole world, around the world, yes, yeah.
2: Good morning to you. Say Adams. And the Hammer, your birthday.
1: Okay.
2: Olivia Hammer.
1: Okay.
2: Fan 01.
1: Okay.
2: Olivia Francis, Transformation Beauty Salon TUC. And then a birthday. Obapa, happy birthday. Birthday. Some catch yourself about groomer, any from grass about groomer, pem sisters in number four. Sister and penny four.
1: How far?
2: Just like that. No strings attached. Happy birthday to you. But finally, Nana Kusi Kinsley, Kana. Okay, university. Yes, I think say never far. Nimpon at the form. Moving now to Danyamiad Mouch. Mr. Kwabena Samoa, be a friend, allege that Tomben Breman UGC opposite Yaska Warehouse. I got it right. Yeah, Yasiga Warehouse. Ochina, Anopano, Siakop, and Menu, Sia. 1 week, into Mr. Kwabena Samoa, aka allege that 66 years, no, the bride, I were free mono. In fact, near Nasi, my father in law. Nasi Bema.
1: All right.
2: And I could see Kingsley Kana.
1: Thank you very much. Merry Shabbat birthday, this is Rana for Yanko. Happy birthday, Nkoma Emmanuel Sewusu. Na me catch your saying Yanko Pong in Shaw. Oma Nadum Emrao. So, na ne Kanya na Toss, or Yanko Swa and Shang Ewo. So, na Kai Mose, Mommy, a year old Mammy Faustina, Adrafra Kuma, and a Miankasa. Yes, happy birthday, glorious one, and call my beautiful sister Yasmin Abdullahi, a nurse and with Jassy Amitia Hospital. So may Allah bless her with good health, favor, and then more knowledge from Sharif Abdullahi of Kwadaso Bola Kasemu. 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Happy birthday, Nkoma Sisi, my rich auntie. So on this day, I wish my big sister a happiest birthday. I lift her up to you, O Lord. May you grant her wisdom, favor, and open doors for her. Let your light shine on her and her. She shall feel your presence in every step this year. Thank God for your life. I love you. Happy birthday, Nkoma, Mr. You, Brandon, and Brian, Edu Chumasi. Was it may the good Lord bless your pathways and keep you together for me, from your mother, Warrant Officer Class 1, and Santana Chuchu of Air Force Base Accra. Happy birthday, and come from my beautiful wife, Mrs. Doris Oseiwusu Bempa. God bless you for all the love and support you have given me all these years together, from your husband, Mr. Kwabena Dankwa. Hey, sir, my name, Nyamin Shao. Happy birthday, and come up, Benjamin Safwe KKO, KETIA. See, may your years be filled with exciting new experiences, cherished moments, and all the success you deserve. Celebrate big and enjoy every moment. Happy birthday to you, Emmanuela Owusu. Also, may you always find happiness in your journey, strength in your challenges, and love in abundance. Enjoy your moment of your special day from your junior brother, DJ Scorpion. Happy birthday, Nkomfamao Chief Inspector Kwame Owusu. Also, may heaven shine its face on you every day. 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From Alex Mosien, wish you happy birthday. Afe, happy birthday, Shronko Enko Enfama, blessed one, at least. My little sister Maureen Odru, popularly known as Ohima of Achuma Boko from Berima Drew, Nasiyan Wisho, happy birthday. 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Have an awesome birthday. Finally, happy birthday, Nkoma, Augustine Aban, or see me heaven enlarge your coasts and grant you many happy returns. I wish you the happiest of birthdays. May your days on earth be filled with much blessings and favor. You make every day brighter just by being you. Age in Greece from Dollar Boy. No, see, and wish you happy birthday. Yatama soon. And that's all good to say.
3: And
1: you're going to
3: marital rape.
1: Now, marital rape, no soon.
2: Oh, so the terms if you have a good man, home credit.
3: Oh, sir, oh, so Unim said, oh, no, you're the one who's one penny.
1: One penny. If you want to hear the best in terms of sports analysis, Papa Padia, say you like a genie dress idea now to a direct affairs. Oh, Hanma, now Omo Makane, the Omo Edienu Nim Dear, any Omo Spet is any bar. You won't get it anyway. Listen to them now Omo Enfa and the panel. I was supposed to Enfa Remo. Yakramo.
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4: 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E man yo ma ye sheko wedding, party, engagement. Brands from across the world. Ellen Trace, Adriana Papel, Jones New York, Tehari. Casper, any be break it down. Say we share more sana say more than this anwa. More than this spectacular. Said your beya and crofobe we say, oh, what drano edimu. Wedding gown, wedding gown. Kolanta de ning in our ultimate fashion.
5: Oma po wedding. 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
8: Charlie, you know you. We was serious meeting, bi.
9: Hey, Allah, mochi.
8: Now send it there, Charlie. You're in free.
9: Oh, unia tobuase. Momo day.
10: Hey, what fun ye?
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8: Asi minya, meji biyo.
9: 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Allah motion.
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12: Trono kan wa Matthew 25:43 say, mi ye oho wo, na wa mami baby ana. 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Na miya dom Kesben Outreach Foundation, ya ye nina. 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Ya tune din se Kesben Foundation, connecting with prisoners. 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Yeshua nim, nyami ishrawo.
13: My name is James B. Munyele, Deputy Director of Prisons, the officer in charge of Kumasi Central Prison, who also doubles as the regional commander for Ashanti. We have six other prison establishments. I have a little over 1,600 inmates here at Kumasi Central Prison. And I want to use this opportunity to reach out to all listeners. Come and see which way you can support. The state is doing its best to support the inmates, but we have a major challenge in their feeding. This is an issue that's very topical for my director general. I know she's been on it, but anybody who can support her with raw food items, maize, rice, beans, granuts, it will help. And I want to thank KSB Media for this wonderful opportunity, for this platform to reach out with this need, with this message. And we hope that the good Lord Almighty Allah will guide each of us to achieve our dreams.
14: Don't call me, oh, don't call me. Don't call me, oh, don't call me. Adoma na dasu a yebo don komi no. Eye Kesben TV Plus. 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
1: Hey, in today bia me so me winni bi sa.
0: Yes, of course. We beti make this sa. Enti fasikato football no so casino and virtual. Avietano me ye general me to say who.
1: Pilot.
0: And also we beti make the 100,000 Ghana cedis this day bia.
1: Serious, say ready me phone away.
0: Me know I say any door. Call odibet.com.gh. Say see na play smart. 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
1: Odibet, Obia BDB.
0: Odibet, chop the bet.
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1: 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Mr. Ultimate mo. 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

0: trousers, office wear, and ya now, and ya man kwao, and my dew, and man yo ma yeshako wedding, party, engagement, brides from across the world, Ellen Trace, Adriana Papel, Jones New York, Tehari, Casper, and the baby break out. Semushia mohosa anase, more than a dis anwa, more than a dis spectacularly. Said ya beya, and crofobe will say, oh, what drano, edimu, wedding gown, wedding gown, kolanta de, ningina wo, ultimate fashion.
1: Omapo wedding. Would you take comment about me?
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1: Medasi.
3: Abrantie, why you do?
1: Oh, thank you.
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1: 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Beauty is our style.
5: When did you wait? Yes, baby woman.
3: I saw him.
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5: Oh, sir.
3: Nanka.
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0: My Asia, now be sure I'm an abrajani, and in Tiasias, I believe for God.
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0: Yo, yamma munyina achi emra midfield action midweek edition Kasben Television. 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I said the Ebrema munyina achi ba program yisu biom and na ukuada August busume da toso edumie nu afi 2026. 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
1: Godfather, good morning.
0: Yamia Dumna Unswe. 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
1: Yedinamiase.
0: Minim se Ude European, that is competition unsem eba Sansu and football. Enche na mu favorite. EPL na La Liga no chance here din and other leagues no preseason it you are so din the transfer stories I'm right here in ready and UEFA Super Cup no and so Basso Tony the Musem Ebeba Sanso and a weekend the Community Shield and so Basso din plus other stories if we clubs no more and if federations no more Tony I in a crowd out the brain and anopay. And I'm a
1: Pepinet award winner.
0: Okay. Do you know what you're saying? What's your name? No, dear Baron.
1: Minyan Kamehesso.
0: Headlines in Kofon Samanka. All right.
1: Minyan Kamehesso. Name a dimmy lame.
0: Okay.
1: Nanso Enra, I dear about could be see. Me boom any goose were any.
0: Okay. Sounds a buffy.
1: Okay.
0: Na preseason matches. And so a concentration's out of for a GPL. No, I shall say, enter crano. Nina no a basso for your GPL class no and so 28th of this month and Democracy Cup Kumasi Santi Kotoko and a Hearts of Oak din Babayara Stadium Emunsem P the Pebremo Evo program ye and so so Sanso and a Galka top four Emunsem Kakrawa Sanso and a Division One Omo Super Cup no and so Hunsem Kakrawa Nina Yabobo no di Ebremo. Of course, plus other stories. 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
0: Yes.
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1: The SEC na me report.
0: Yeah.
1: Enra me request a osem kwakofo envelope. 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
0: Omo office or traffic wa.
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1: 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Maya ko ready all plans say obeba ke show no so no ma better time. 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
1: 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And John Coffee, no.
0: Be Biabi.
1: They also need Biabi.
0: I'm going to do your horror. I'm going to be a shop, be herbal shop.
1: And drop Biabi.
0: Yes, Biabi. The amount for Bayer commercials, and they are not Estanella. 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
1: 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know so and as a big match no ebaso na Lucas Digne say say oye PSG player and can not burn the ball at the Emma Aston Villa and enra before training session Oshia and former teammates or hagi hagi omo 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ko walk up no ene Aston Villa fo no enya omo Emiliano Dibu Martinez, goalkeeper now, or the Argentina, call final, no, and then, or you're unavailable, unreported, yeah, into match, no, won't be end that, and Zidi Konsa, Jonathan Mazimbi, Leon Bailey, Oli Watkins, Omoninano, are you unavailable, PSG team, no, so, and now, I'm on a corner and park, no, so, a trainee, come on, I'm on full squad, full house, Luis Enrique, and Rantiano, and now, Oh, Salzburg, Austria, last training session, any pitch inspection, no, and that EA show, oh, Kesben Television, so PSG did. Unlike Villa, or more squad players, Nina, and co World Cup, no, I'm winning a retainer, and then coach Epa, I'm gonna see a kind, and T. Dembele, Ashraf Hakimi, more Vitinha, more, and a year show, or more our Kesben Television. So, you also our game, my Ebasso, and then no, Unite Emery, a Dinkomo, or so, or happy with the project, Aston Villa, or more, yeah, almost said, or more, Elusu, most of our key players. Clubs nibbing abom honomo abefabing eddie a free honomo Morgan Rogers win nan anyhow. Now so every season omo turn players omo ya replacement into ono or you happy what how projects no echo Unai Emery a boy in Komakakra.
2: And still the club going forward. And of course, if we are comparing with another teams like Manchester City or Chelsea or Manchester United or Liverpool or Arsenal, okay, we are competing with them, but we don't have their power yet. But progressively, we are doing our way. And one thing I appreciate a lot is to be happy the way we are doing. And don't compare with another teams, another club, because someone, they are over us and then they are under us. And keep going, keep being resilient in the bad moment, like we showed last year, and we achieved at the end the objective after very difficult season, and in August was very difficult.
1: Unai Emery, a coach, Emma Villa, and your team, can no see Yampe, and a Capito, John McGain, Eddie Bissau, so sell transfers every year, be a campaign. Way any season for Fra, Abba, Aston Villa, Elusu, most of our key players. Every season, be a, and I'm so on my identity, clubs nibbing, ever to our players. Transfers need a home cry. Still season way, Villa, ever compete, and then you read, I'm a sell on my Eddie Super Capono, John McGain.
3: That I've been here. When we got promoted to the Premier League, there was a lot of change in the summer. When you're signing the best young English talent, there's only going to be interest in them. When your players are performing at the highest level, there's going to be interest. So we've got a structure in place. We've got standards and rules which have made us successful over the past few seasons. And our job is just to integrate the new players and try and make them believe the same way the players in the last few seasons have believed, and we're really excited by the sort of new Aston Villa. Yeah, but a lot has changed in the
1: John McGain and the more structure in place and his system in the players need their profiles in the back or players never pass it through, and I'm saying system in the answer into no okwa on many replacement players no don't draw na echo now. So every year almost a final almost a replacement emma the following season out of four about ever talk almost into once a structure no hold here Aston Villa because so I produce two players I'm a cost so out on point yet I'm a cost one any great players I'm a more space no or more I feel in the camera my king was AAP as a captain or some best I'm gonna make history I'm on at the Champions League back to back I'm best I'm gonna super cup win so and a source not trophies every year now I'm on J my king was in here
4: j'ai pas en français
5: in French. We cannot rely on what happened in the last few years because every match is important, every season is different, and every match has its proper history. Every match gives us experiences, certain defeats leave scars, some victories show us the way to keep working and to rely on our qualities. This club and this team, there have been a lot of things happening over the last few years, and that's why the team is ready. Who
1: Marquinhos and Sahine Emma Paris Saint Germain and then you know so and I'm gonna villa and it has or say every game I'm gonna so and my experience I'm winning so and my mom toss so I'm betting me I am more referee if Somalia rack up no no send Coco DB America for denying entry when your opportunity and raho it's a referee Omar Atan Enra our Salzburg on any colleagues echo prepare for the game no I'm gonna train me kakakra and now oh yeah video I can't say I'm on Salzburg ready for the big game. Referee Omar Atan wey any video or yeah, yeah, any bad one thing.

referee Omar Altan say so a celebrity referee maybe be kobia no e be show ni video timer ofri ni mai mu e ba Austria or call airport obi be so ni twam foni sanso ala ye show or Kelsben so enra omo 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

0: reduce no emphasize line so emremi intentente meko jobin community bank na menem penifo ya kudi nko mo kakra yeba afi de uhu bia no ye de akamo ho. 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
1: My ready pa.
0: Ready pa. 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
1: Yeah, easy. 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
0: Mister, we no more money. 10 minutes back. Na monsha se na monde step wo mo. Gabon Community Bank. Ama Ricky, my monsha se free.
1: You say you
0: are going to come up.
1: Nene, the usual question, no? Thank I may expect it from you.
0: Oh, sir. And you go to any very brave, but you are no?
1: Exactly.
0: The award-winning bank.
1: The award-winning bank.
0: Yes. Ubiya, I want to be a so, I feel Ubi, Eti, Monka, Chetra, the country Ubiya, and then the Echre Drabin Community Bank.
1: Say you, my main chair, Eti, for near her for. 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Nyame Yaduma coming this Saturday, which is 15th, Evansana, Nyamiadom, Ebie Kwemwa, Yebeye, Annual General Meeting, AGM. Into on the 15th of this month, that is August, AGM. Na yenye wo baby, ase eye Drabin. 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
1: 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First, nank a rural bank.
0: Yeah.
1: But you catch it if only a reforce. So, omo nam. No, Mose, I throw baby say a Drabin rural bank. A the same as Drabin Community Bank.
0: Okay.
1: I said, you a new dean, keke. A improvements. A new dean for Fran, and you say, ABR. Nemo, your near money, you may dear, you know, you improve. You call your name, or in the name say, you say. 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morning your staff ye meeting said the ye new my dear no ebe conform me with the new name and the new name is improved commitment disabre ye gusua ye bo Drabin Community Bank with the rule ye hwe say new my dear bi aye di no improvement ebebem na ye won panyifo so omo hwe sampa dwuma na ye di no ensaya ye much more improvement ebebem me ma me nua kit ni comfort into us
0: okay.
2: Joe.
0: Yes, madam.
2: Machiao, na machiao with TFO and you wash your four. Na mother, Drabin Community Bank customers, I say. It's answered by 42 years.

0: 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Corporate institutions, credit unions, corporate institutions are mu pe investment, aye. A very recommended Jabin Community Bank fixed deposit at the amount. It's answered to them a kind in Simono Ewa so a pie at the amount. Yes, yes, no, says saying I'm Copado 15th of August and Saturday. Ya ebe ya to say, dear me boss kind, ye call your AGM into wow shares Ewa Jabin Community Bank to Trimaker. Ya may ya do my Saturday at 10 o'clock prompt Jabin. 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
1: okay come forth.
0: No, the your branches.
1: Yeah, and in numbers, no, atu eja. All right.
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1: Okay.
2: 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Abuasu, be here with Ashanti line. Uko Ejoson, so a traffic light in Asiwa, Ubehu Jabin Community Bank. 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Patro me the telephone number si ebetuja 0241 721 065. Patro beti miso afreye wo 0544 745 856.
0: Uncle Joe,
1: yeah,
0: mami sorry if you say telephone number nigga.
1: Okay.
0: A telephone number near 0544 745856.
1: Okay.
0: 0544 745856. And now 0242 387498 0242 387498. Into your best way. Bibia open chichimu. Your numbers no bet me a friend. Chichimu be a what?
1: Okay.
0: Now yesterday, Asante mine. Kumase mine. Se open bank. Papa pa de umu abono. Now we see Kasem Akwa Nimuye Ediamawa and one Drabin Community Bank.
1: Okay. Drabin Community Bank. What's the numbers in Bium? SSU Bium Mamame.
0: Okay.
1: Uh-huh. 0544 745 856 0544 745 856
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1: Enti Mumfre Drabin Community Bank, the UPPIA, Pamcho, Munomo, any and Como, I've been able to be frame, I was a line, you know, I hot to Pamunomo Ninkomo, the UPPIA, Jimu, Namwebia, UPPIA, so on the Ebemau, on Betra, the Crontia, UBIA, Edneni, Etre, Drabin Community Bank, na Ubunse, and Nepal, ho, papa, papa, papa, Sandy Pay, Unyebi, Ewa Bebia, Drabio, Drabin. Community Bank. All right. Ya madam penin fu ya si na fi ya twaso kakra e de amamu Kesben Television Kesben 3.3 92.9 Accra. Me kwa aduma ko amankwa ho. Aduma ko amankwa Francis na di we abreye. Okay. Enti ye be free ha na yako next one. Na ehwe no so Dr. Bruce Edward Free Kanesi ena Abrey. Also Samson was instructed not to marry from the Philistines. Now we if okay. But he ignored and married Delilah and she destroyed him. I think the last country Ronaldo should have married from is Argentina. A country that hates him to the extent of banning his shoe celebrations from their football. Time will tell. Dr. Bruce, anyway, if we can see a brain. All right. Dr. Bruce, don't know for 10 years. Okay. Meaning there will be a drink, AFS, assembly, and so on. Secret marriage. Pa. Obia Nkobi, apart from one ne yere no and then the man on kwa. All right, please, I want Dr. and Andy to tell me what is really wrong with Ghana. Okay, with everything inclusive, especially when it comes to sports, looking at what happened to the Black Queens, our referees are not up there and our players not able to make it to the big stage. Kwaku and anyway. And so a free UK abreye. But me free kwaku di eso na min kwa hinfa. Please, I want BYT to compare these strikers and their best attributes for me. Isaac Buache, Nasiru Gani, Nana Hindia, Yakuba, Mahala, Ismailado, Yaya Mohammed, Bequeen. And has any GPL player moved threat to any of the top five leagues before. TI, would we free UK and Abeka program and Anopay? Good morning, sir. The GFA shouldn't dare appoint Desmond Ofair as a Black Stars head coach. Any attempt to appoint Desmond Ofair will be resisted with today and tomorrow. We are tired of mediocrity. Enough is enough. Hi to Chairman Odinohun Kwakua Pia Coca. Anyway, okay, you may watch anyway, and so Abre Coca, wherever you are, your child and Anopay. The controversies around Julian Alvarez's transfer to Barcelona makes me feel like he wouldn't perform well as expected, looking at how Griezmann's career at Barca ended. Okay, Tolisso, would we feel Bogoso and Abeka program? No, Root Boy, Abuakwa Agogo. Please, can you kindly ask Andy or Dr. Franco Naro, between Ghana's under 20, which won the under 20 World Cup in 2009, and Ghana team of 2006, which qualified as to our first ever World Cup, which of the two teams needs more recognition in Ghana football? Root Boy, Abuakwa Agogo, that we are or say, yes, squad now, they call Germany 2006 first World Cup. I call Germany, you know. And the day you know team, no, the World Cup under 20. Recognition, Kasepa, or Ghana. Dauda Samba, Doom Peace, I want to do here by Joe. Can we build a sports school? A sports school in this country so that we can help build our youth football, because some children have good talent in sports but they are not good academically. Others too have both, and I think the sports schools will help us build all the sporting disciplines in our country, Ghana. All right, Dauda Samba, Doom PZ, also the Audi Abre, I don't know. But if also be a way,
3: oh, General Tamiado, maybe I will call. Sounds away.
1: Tamiado,
3: good.
1: There was a more to Kakra,
3: yeah,
1: Muda,
3: an operation with Puni Kakra,
1: Open Kakra, a yapa. It's in your Monday, may in free home.
3: I do, baby, I saw
1: the crowd. What is in Bianqua? It is our trees,
3: Tifa, and in Trini.
1: The best
3: open kakra, I think
1: the blanket national sweat come up.
3: I'm feeling better.
1: Did 120 years,
3: yeah,
1: yes, okay. Andy, would I miss some kind of man for messages? I know that form, I don't know why.
4: Sports school na ebwa.
1: Oh, na ada ministry ni ho of youth and sports. Obebwa abai ma abai sisters schools. Yeah. I heard football ni other disciplines in kwani chere. Ebia bibi fu from be kan ho fine, but basically football any disciplines akano. Athletics, football, they can come.
4: I don't have a problem with what you do say. Maybe
1: in English and maths, I can't. Yes, science can cross what can work.
4: See, you're under 17 and you're the Omoko. Not for football people for Naja or teams, you know. Naya for Omoko and now.
1: Then I'm a soccer.
4: Then my person, Mitchell, and I say, it is doable. I agree. But you know, it do say you call up now. Unless those people play for those teams, the usual culprits, and that's your bad body as your wha in Gongo Segway. You know, I say,
1: Chemuye, not just a wound in this players I call tournaments and competitions. I hold on, Menchasse, Chemuye,
4: you beat me at school sports, okay. You beat me at TB or DMV. You beat me at TB or Premier College. You beat me at TB or TMS. A drew say a year call up now. Nasa players, no more teams now. A year impending for no more running football. ewo kurom hane dia jinu a call up no bien fio.
5: Okay.
4: Inti, I'm not saying we cannot do it. Ghana dey ska bibri by way said we see everything dey bibri. At least ska cry call World Cup e bigni e beba ban mo. Say ye dey attach to those senior high schools. Now you know ye dey one dormitory kura na dey here for sports. It is doable. See ye dey one dormitory he says sport of one dormitory ni or form one mo dormitory mo form two we did it for sports. You know it is doable. Already the facilities are there. And I will go a senior high school, you might say, Canena, Obercone, Bia, blocks me and Sape, you know. And a senior high school is be at the university. In tea, your pictures are a war, a senior high school, see, at least. She prempers, she was, she amass, you know, she will cast, or more pictures are, and nice. Would even say, West School, Pokraje, picture over school. In tea, all those things are doable. But the bottom line is that when it gets to collapse, I want an interest in the world. And also, dear, you know, my coaching, Kwanda, Debbie. You know, my coaching, Kwan. In see, a bass, a baby drew said, it drew why? Because we don't allow the coaches. I'm not holding brief for all coaches. The last time I can answer, Obi to say prosper net to Ogum, say, dear, you mama know, because you're being influenced and I mean, tea. Obi to say, coach, master, or credit, say, because you're your mama, you're being influenced and I mean, tea. Obitse ko tanko ye de adwuma ma na oka ya be influence na mintie obitse ko jiri do ama ye de adwuma ma na oka se influence na mintie obitse ko karim jito ye de adwuma ma na oka se influence na mintie 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those coaches as well but the elite the matured ones no they won't take it it is a do you under 15 you the 16 by you the under 19 by you under 19 omo dey call UK cup ball air friendly games no nti die enua na eka no ya chase e beye bi but the bottom line is that call up na e ba no e di team ni bi o hokro ajinu a otu omdi na obi zan he fa no bobo pa nti coach bi ko hunse omo bobo la nti those teams 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Juvenile football, Okromhan, the president of the FA is in charge of it. Yeah, KGL, I'm with this Ikaru, I'm best sponsor. But I said, yo, our game has declined to the level of, and they intimidate Malawi more, and they intimidate Togo more, and they intimidate Uganda more. That is how far the game has declined. In the school sports, they really, said, yo, a year, but in all.
5: Okay.
4: It drew the final players now. They call, you know how many countries now to say Yadropu players will airport. But Ghana, all the upper Busa under 17, under 20, no, Yadropu players then be our airport. Busa won't say into DM Kwan Kukusia into Drew airport at the Yadropu players. And let's take it, say, let's give the coaches and the leader the benefit of doubt. The players now are from the court tournament that did the right players alone. And Yako tournament here under 17, you didn't qualify. And the waffles will be crab or king and little woman in a intimate normal family. So, and this is a the school sports is doable unless the government in the intervene no step in to make sure say, the right things are done. And yes, I do know you bring your quality materials now as somebody are all around, but through the final 23 for tournament now, interest them, influence them, and until the intimate and quiet name, say juvenile level of football.
5: Wow, the nature say players are record tournaments now, you know, especially youth teams, you know. Influence them to do. No coaches in the celestial players, you know.
4: Or a big coaches, because no, you know, I've mentioned coaches. Let's pick coach Master Query, for example. Then a Bema coach Master Abekachem will be influenced and I will not even entertain that. Why? Because I do.
5: That's on ground, Cassandra.
4: No, I'm only saying, say, young fan say, yeah, Azumupu. Send a call up on the call, the penny be influencing. I won't accept that. Why? Because you know, Coach Maso, I coach you twice. wa coach Legon City, wa coach Nsuatre, wa coach Blasters, wa assistant coach of the Blasters twice, wa assistant coach for under 20, wa coach for under 20, wa coach for local Blaster, wa coach for Black Meteors, wa coach for under 17. Appearance fee dey go work up wajibi. Winning bonus akese dey tie players wajibi. Into when you coach am media to me said on what you don't think obi kwako influence na also gym wa building ho to a certain level coach prosperity papa ko talk twice a PhD holder obi age no our child at the University of Cape Coast onyi ni paketwa the love for no wasoro one of the technical instructors say oh Ghana na jino a ontimi nya the right call up and make blame mu football administrator be no because you see, we need a rich or building on or that capacity. I also take the right decisions. Into so, until you take the right decisions, I will not accept that. Look at the profile of Karim Zito to the level of semi-finals of the Confederation Cup. Coaching Kotoko, which club? House of Folk. Kotoko twice, House of Folk. And then, good 0-4. You know, salary, I can see BA, also because coach, your contract, can see BA, Karim Zito, a ruby. Player can see a beer or hobby. It's a near the one who mean call it the right players. I don't accept it. Say football people being an influencer, any player force one so. Coach Tanko, Cameroon, Japan, National Under 23, Blasters, Medium. And over Cock Cup champions, I won't accept it. Coach Didi Dramani, assistant coach of the Blasters, Kotoko, House of Folk, Wakono Jeland. Now the national team manner or say obi the player brand. I won't accept that. I'll hold him accountable. But in all, yin timinson discount to the influence of leaders in our football.
5: But this is an old can say sa coachisi ubin timi influence womo. So the woo ni mono. And I'll be a homo level that will be a little bit my influence.
4: Obi bet me influence
5: at the same time.
4: Obi bet me influence or but I'm back coming to
5: you. Oh, okay.
4: Obi met me influence so obi na dey adwuma.
5: Who did say ekoso?
4: General I dey we dey say koso. Why is it that every caller one who still believe and who dreams FC? What is so special about that club? Yem we say I won say before an AGF president. Ever be president and how many times you who dreams FC or national team
5: caller? No good players ni wana.
4: No, that's not what I'm saying. But the
5: so good player be or dreams FC and I still believer. Is it because every president team, you know, and the teams in team may empower one?
4: That is not what I'm saying.
5: Now, what's it say?
4: Me say, I didn't think that if it's 2019 be seen there, every call up has still believe Dreams FC player in there, or say teams that belong to the FC president. You know? Now, your friend Philemon Bafu in the Blasters, a Ghana match, a couple in South Africa, other than a right back, actually. Obi Prani, your friend Fatau Muhammad of House of Folk, buy. Or better, film on bar for Fatau Bepuja. You're not film on bar for you know, not film on bar for you there. Campo. Clearly, because of the connection, oh, a dream safety play until you're in the court. Obi Fifi, what Campo, a barber boy. You're not here there.
5: Say performance.
4: Why did the coach ignore Fatau and call film on bar for? Why? Say performance there. Into your performance, there why? Into general, I'm not saying there's no influence. A course, but I'm saying that certain coaches be almost desire report on it, but I won't accept that.
5: Okay.
4: Because Oma build them to a certain level, they are good enough and bold enough and level-headed enough to take decisions. Into minimal currency, I'm not accepting. I'm quite near show. For close to 10 years, under 17 and qualify, under 20 and qualify. That is the level of your juvenile football, baby. I'll be true, but the whole another players in your recognition before Blasters. Your players will come as you are moving under 17 and under 20 GD at your Blaster place. But anyway, you're quite near the Awani at Yahweh. I won't accept any talent. Go to the street of Kumasi and Accra, Nako baby. Players will pussy chat. But if you are not connected, you will not be considered.
5: By who coaches or move around the country? Regions, you know, Omoko, especially under 17, a selective players. Omoan and Enam, the selective players. Anna,
4: you know, under 17, under 20, because it's in under 19. But when you go to Omokoya, Kobibi, Hono, Waho, Baby, Kofa players. But you know,
5: Kofa players,
4: Omoko, Baby, yeah. But all Kofa players, near the 23, near Kwa. Yeah, she list them. They use your corporates. Omoa.
5: Wow.
4: Omoa, said you.
5: That's how you assume we are can.
4: Did you know?
5: I don't know. Solution here, everybody.
4: Solution here. One, coaches in the eye personal interest. I'm going to interest. You know, we are in a society where coaches manage players. You coach, you are out if you are the players, if you only a team and I are not only players and yet. Yes. You coach, you are out if you are the players, if you. Only a team and the players in Abeba.
5: So, me are the only one.
4: You know, no, no, he's in that confined environment, he controls those players. Into one coach is with interest. Football administrators, I'm a BA football, sir, and I'm a school member, yeah. Into who frame player back on national team and I had a day. My bokas are into member management committee of under 20, into who frame player back on one I had a say, I'm too sunny, meaning in a
5: war. You influence in Kwa, said a woke idea. There's a coaches, Nankasa, so no. Omo do omo players be fra omo modern money nkoso.
4: Why not?
5: But time be and I say football people ne blame.
4: Oh, there be. There be. Say ni nyina no. Asema am kan so hoya me che mu di coach bi gina coaches bi gina baby. Me di coaches bi gina baby and these are established coaches.
5: Cause I omo players kwai be as omo.
4: Ah, yeah, was microphone wo. And happen wo. Ye national team kwai ye Premier League any division wo nyina wo. Baby, you will be your phobia. Hey, or buy ya. Monsawi. Then cry no. In the end, you mean find chef football people. Omo di ano. But coaches in so can. Omo will interest. Papa said you. Omo so won cry. Omo manage you. Omo won cry. Omo ya omo cry. Omo di omo nam.
5: Okay. In the na the minim dog. So where the man in trouble na?
3: Oh, Kakrabi.
5: Okay.
3: I think Andy has done justice to the issues. Maybe I'm in the agreement plan. I say, and okay, some top coaches, you be to me influence you in terms of family player away. But those are top coaches, you know, say, who allow who are my player, say, only good. Ofana, Uncle Yia, I see the blame, no boa, and you be. I agree with him. Say, I don't think Maswell can come and tell Obia say he was influenced to pick a particular player. I would want to believe that Maswell be saying Obia catcher was a player be of fan or no Maswell no he convinced say those players were the best available to him. Inti a failure yem fa hon so bono emono. We are no the free honma. It is normal say. Who a coach Krana, your eyes can be everywhere. Inti Ubenyo Obi or suggest teacher or say this player is good. Why not look at him? For me, that is not a problem. But in a situation where Ibimpa, Yema, Ibi a technical team members, Obi Amfan Bakumra. Na bakuno unko fadu ye good. Na do ye good ye jano honum. Those are the sad things about our game. And then starting new, general. Yeah, can you see no beka say and then a chance here? Unim the story of a year said Chumesi and coaching in an Akwesi Afrani. I mean, baby, Pamphani currency. I think it was the Argentina tournament. Throughout the preparation towards the tournament, games from boy, the star boy was said Chumesi, but throughout the tournament, he was never seen. Ibedru and the speculations around was that. Abrante ya no, okwa SLA in the friendly sini ade no, eniema unyaye, nese oma mpe info bibi. Uwe mwia omu. Inti kubi asi ene ya mfano. 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Adia bako amensu mi hunize, idube bia yensa ni abotre. General, youth team ni ye no, to be very honest with you, a bit difficult. Na say, I gathered, say, omu ye scouting enya players, almost scouting your players in your could do final phase or more MRI. Ne good number of them were not qualified. And doing the youth team, in your time and in your experience, Nti me ya na me say the situation say nipa no ko baako amfa ne apam no na ya safa foforo no e se ehwe ho so yi. Sometimes you need to give people chance to fail, let them correct their mistakes and improve from there. Because I was scouting the whole nation. E do be kura players be 3 one position. E be kura 4 of them and one short list e omo. Usisu say we do 15, we was 17 t. This is better. And to such a coach no so ko no ko feel we are. Usama na another chance potentially. Mfunso no ye no. Or you're more likely to recover and answer or be in CC or something. So, no, now I feel the way you're better. It's my dream, say, another thing I bet to my end, say, the under 17, under 15, under 20, near the no coaches need failure. My MP prayer. Sometimes coach you and fail one, who teams a beer, especially so I didn't grow for sick and or then the we don't have to waste our time on them. But if genuinely, the juma no, yeah, no, no, or failure. Enti na nano na meka MC Kofi be mu be ka say omo mpamu prosperity ogum, because look at where they reached. They nearly made it. I think it took penalty shootout and omo di frame. In such situation, such a coach utumza wa ye adwuma na kaka krabi taking that person away. Now Kofi ni pafu frose on some year scouting all together, because oya ni scouting ni kra no through the scouting obenya nim dia na say experience ne contact ni sa na man bebre also o sa be ye biem kra na he's more likely not to repeat those mistakes. Enti je no edu ba bia yen sam hwe say ye be ka say these are experts in recruiting and grooming young talent.
5: Okay,
3: Ophelia ni a man a chance kakra ni asa ahwe say ye be improve ana, otherwise if every tournament attempt ye failure ni asa pamomo a we'll get back to the same place.
5: Okay, you know, foreign stories, no, so kakra, transfer stories, latest ones, the ones, and so ebebremo. Now, if UEFA, Super Cup, and the Bacoso, Red Bull Arena, 7 p.m. Pepe, and a Sam Martin Bacoso, PSG, Omo, and Aston Villa, Match Kasipa, Midi Pazu, Biabere, Sama, Chibi, Nafi, Yasha, other stories. Obedia Simbi by Suana, or say on Tiasi, Yakoba, and Nibesha said DNT and Cristiano Ronaldo, whenever be unwary, so bow for Argentina, and our Coco Warino, Georgina Rodriguez. Now, Ope, yes, we are hitting the pie Argentina. DNT is how minor no Coco Warren Free. Any name say Georgina Rodriguez, you won't know Argentina, but Titino was Spain. Yes, Intino or Argentine or science Spanish. Intino, what you couldn't talk about is our ban. We are seeing men now.
3: Very interesting. Very interesting.
5: Interesting. Yeah, and I'm going to watch my career. I'm going to messages. I'm going to have a juvenile football is not progressing in the country over the last 5 years. Why is the FA president still in charge of managing that level? Can't he allow different ideas to come on board? Why? Ishak, Madina, Accra, and anyway, and so Abraham, Don, Ashtown, and anyway, by what Andy Kem is saying is very simple. General, so long as the owners of some of the clubs in Ghana are the FA working, there is no way they will refuse to add their players in our respective national teams. It's strictly business, as a matter of fact, and it won't stop here. It will continue till football is dead in Ghana. My humble opinion, though. Don Ashton, una udiwe, and so a brain. Mamimko we so quickly. Andy Kem, it's very true. Because Real Amas is bigger than Barcelona. Maiga, Abuaso, Wadia Jumakasi Kasin Adiwe, about what's the meaning of this? Okay. So the problem is the people at the FA are the own clubs in Ghana. So, Baba has some message we and so Abium. All right. Maminko we and so I totally agree with Andy Kem. With Kato Kriku as the GFA president, Ghana football continue to sink. Nana Boats in Ohio, USA. They also the Abrey and so no. All right. All right. We, as you say, I'm enjoying the best sports show in the world, live at Abuaso Madina. Please, I want BYT and Andy Kem to tell

0: doctor again precursor garlic mixture na wo freya ye betro se de bisa wo benom wo pressure duro no ene ye duro na ka ho a ebebo ama management no akokama na wo pressure na enkosrosro so se de ya 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
1: 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and 3.3, but one commodity channel, also your four Ninjano, Omo SI, Atras, Biobinafe, Yatraso, Dr. Franco Naroha, and the Kemoha, BYT, latest transfer stories, local transfer stories, Nina, Obobano, Kankra, Eddie, Brayen. Okay, Maminko, General, this is Kofi from Asuchari. All right. What Andy is saying is true, because a player called Humphrey Tete was called up for the national under 20, but later he ruled out, he was removed from the group. But what pained me was that the small boy knows how to play football, and that's not fair. Oh, Kofi. Say be an others by any better, a channel. And okay, and Tina Covid or difference to try a abandono. Though if I don't know, Naro is not very good in discussing such issues. It's very good in discussing such issues. Keep it up, bro. Kofi Adum, aka Captain with the Free South Africa, and so a braye. We are good. It was anime moa. I am a wa. I told you, Nana Kofi do every atimatim and a braye. We should stop caressing our local coaches. They just don't have what it takes to develop our talents anymore. Our coaches have failed to upgrade themselves over the years and lost that magic touch. Wow. Edosun, Bameba, Masanaba, Kambium, Adentina, Mumubi, any GDA or your local coaches, Mintiase. All right. Maybe I'm not saying about her, message we and so a bium. Maminko, a Reverend Father, Godfred Ofori, Roman Catholic Church, Sofu. Football is a language that people speak. A game where talent, not titles, should reach its peak. The boots should earn the jersey, not the whisper of a powerful office. When administrators become selectors and selfish hands write the team sheets, the nation's colors fade before the whistle. A gifted player waits, because influence has become the most expensive boot in football. No nation wins for long when favor defeats fairness. Let selection be guided by performance, fitness, discipline, and commitment alone. For football belongs to the people, not a privileged few. The stadium remembers every cheer, but history remembers every injustice. When merit becomes the captain, integrity, the referee, and transparency, the assistant coach, then talent will flourish. The nation will celebrate, and football will once again belong to those who truly play the beautiful game. Reverend Father Ofori, Kenyasi, Roman Catholic Church, on the way, and so Abraham. We should stop caressing our local coaches. They just don't have what it takes to develop our talent anymore. Our coaches have failed to upgrade themselves over the years and lost that magic touch. Let's take an academy like A Right to Dream. With these quality foreign coaches are developing these young talents in the country over the years. The quality of our coaches from the grassroots to our top needs proper training and upgrade. No one influences their collapse. They are just not good enough. Nana Kofi yet met in the way of brain. All right. I'm on for one some kappa.
2: The coaches won't upgrade the brain. For one thing that you can credit the EFI, upgrading of coaching.
1: Yeah.
2: And then coaching school from video analyst to the tactical, and then the other aspect of it. You know, I said there be a who's a coach is called also stay with your
1: own. Yeah.
2: In the head of there, you cannot discredit the EFI, at least. You know, there, or more regime, who can one of their positives, I had there back with him, though, I bomb.
1: Tunti di inti na sila ano AF present problem. Coaches ni referees. Di inti ano si and sila na any problem.
2: Coach ni referee na football administrators ni influence o man no can be. O mu nyae no. O mu timi nyae. O mu influence o. Referee for no mko kokka yen ref for example referee. Yen ni hana referee first about your situation you buy say one management member of the national team are influencing in games everything at once. Tente. 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
1: on kuta a year bebre
2: ah bebi o bi mo kra pass no enyu ne pass o meeting dia o mo bro kra pass o ebi mo nya de said you ebi mo nya de ah o de adwuma ne mo mo ntimi nye nti those coaches are there but you
1: almost certificate come pa
2: yes no
1: you know
2: the theory and the practical aspect are two different things so we sue na o de aba park so aba be kire no ye niamam mi no nti obi o beti mi akwa kusu ya pass ba ye di team mana e ko ye obefa so make sure so be mu di team e ya sem kese e and you know clearly so we e coaches na apart from the old type of coaches there one omo recycle na you don't see the clear identity of those coach of our coaches ba se body e ma so ko du body e prosperity body e we body e obeti mi but the other coaches and the answer we say apart from those coaches no yema those coaches na in recent times almost you had any more opportunity ana you know then a coach Kwesi Appiah e be hu no coach Ignatius so won den akwako ya stamp with Joseph Sudan me dey to say Sudan is a different thing altogether because the demand that Ghana in yan Sudan they will give you time to build. Coaches ni bi nso ho a omo nso nyamre
1: ana de na sika ko no nso be hu wo this coach what's the name
2: Bismarck Obi Mensah
1: yes between
2: bajino
1: or the number ko Kenya
2: yes nti ye coaches ni problem na one e bi mu ni grip absolute control two akatua ne nye akatua ne nso ma na se yo ntua me kana so obi abra me Brian repa me ni minire minima means been photo of mobiles my photo it is your family national team coach na makwa kwotra cam 3 months ni ntua me kam nwe abo da bi agent bi de ka bi bremi amedia to yi na mafa ni player agent bi de sika ba amedia to yi 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ball na say you ball ne hwe ya pao say you so tie na o hwe Ghana Premier League match ne hwe ya you don't see the handiwork of coaches and then me kwa na make coaches bebrebe aka na na ajima na o kosa matters dey no aso no cry the same concern say you don't see the handiwork of the coaches and are your players ne nsun sua dey ntwo kire o ma dey eh ya say you our player don't learn and adwuma omo ye TikTok live and na di no omo ye but Ghanaian player bi antra as Musa na ho say players no mo professional football Europe no I hold was saying a quarter live say ye wa ha na e bia say man go learn Euro akoso live so what so ye life do not those things are not permitted elsewhere but obi hun Ghana Premier League player e maybe kotoko player bi no ye live me the chance Frank Naro. And then one was say he's part of the player that have been sacked. Because Modi Bono was firm or back to go 2 years. Want me a mo. And he said, yo, your coaches, no, be bring Modi Bono so any. Or more now, for foreign coaches, if I don't want to say, so now they just want to even gang against him. Sad in Tinio, and I'm for foreign coaches ever. Ni na ni say, our coaches don't maximize the capacity and the talent of our players. omuni style ti bo no wa eya nti se do obia wo enyema ema no tosini e ma game ntimi enkoyi but for FA providing the platform for the coach to say on be upgraded here it has been provided but the only thing is that coach is na ankasa no ye de adwuma no mo a jima adwuma no mo ntimi ye but se do the old coaches have been given the opportunity
0: okay.
2: They should give the young coaches a chance se do ye de ye de local blaster Marco Jiri Ramani went to me ye de ana 20 ama coach Marco Kwando went to me ye de ada 70 ama coach Prosper Nete went to me let's give opportunity to other coaches as well se do
0: yeah.
2: Let's give opportunity to other coaches because me jitu me so mo osoro ba se do ye ma coach se mo ye young na mo so e ye poise mo ye ready to learn om ye ready so om the new and modernized ideas be ba no ye mo om the opportunity na om so ntim nya djuma because some penin fool we mu de ya rotate ya se do in the last 10 years no results no ya abysmal in kuyi so let's give the young coaches coming up the opportunity
0: okay
2: ni anhwe se ni man so betimi asesa me jitu mu se sevrampona roka bibi se there be a company a pam coach there be a company a pam coach I don't think that is the solution anyway but a permanent bi ho am deserve beside that yen san tina se say say yakoba ne pam coach na enye ye ne akone pam ba ne pam coach enye ya teams na de bia ye be head list no am di wo mu no so e dia no ma ye in our football what influence do they have e dia influence no mo in our games it de bia collapse ne wo usual names um na ho so yen scrutinize ne anhwe ne enye bi mfrim because you know in the days where Liberty professionals can face her Kotoko has of folk were dominating the under 17 and under 20. Now you're performing.
0: All right.
2: But we no more dominate here. You can't say. Into your own, you're scrutinizing. Me and Manning go coaching. You're scrutinizing the system. You're so offended. Now call up. Why is the team continue to enjoy every call up?
1: Yeah, now you're crabby. Now, if you're many friends and you're going to be a crab, you're transfers. No, I'm so crab. And now. And Red Bull Arena, PSG, so and Aston Villa, and yet match Ketua Crown. Say, say, 24 anymore. Moya business, our China, Stanbic Bank, the SIPs now, the Abano, Ababuamu, ye, papa. Ababuamu, say, say, Ubutreska, city, a war, a Ghana. Na wako je juan no ewo China. Na da beso odi ye bia odi aye ewo China mem school fees, medical expenses. 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Omo Hushi and Komoma, Kaho, na found the Kaho. Na I'm Bibia because of Kama Pa. Dev, Nahina Kosaye.
2: Oh,
1: oh,
2: Miss
1: Mafu Bruta, Bruta. Yes.
2: Oh,
1: amen. Frana Smart Solutions
2: empowering
1: your smart life. Yes.
2: Joe, Miss Ujina, Nasa says, see Ronaldo, and I'm out for say, Messi.
1: I have a permission.
2: Wow.
1: Messi, but Miss Fili Ronaldo commitment. Yeah.
2: Yes. Yes.
1: On this skillful, never want to say Messi.
2: Oh, okay.
1: Or you determine so my idea. And also my paper.
2: Wow.
1: Wow. Born the Messi Wafa.
2: Oh, okay.
1: But Ronaldo determination in seriousness.
2: Serious now. Wow. Yes. Wow.
3: Also back radio.
1: I don't ask you to a person in your beer.
3: My back radio is skillful.
2: Oh, you're skillful.
1: Original
2: now so far.
3: Oh, you're skillful.
2: Yes. It's you for your mamuni na ache na ya chiamu. In chaka siya pa free. Frana Smart Solution. Eba masuwe ye. Oti yenka. Me say ni mana ya bebo boso no wani je ho afaye number ni sisi a 054 175 0095 sejo amu se omo pe oni ni chan ye die no
1: o se
2: omo pe oni ni chan ye die
1: samum okay yonko
2: 054 175 0095 yes na ene no ye the game console aba Frana Smart Solution, you see a person with life, a smart. Sa game console with your friend SF3500. Yes. Way a game console, I may say, Unya a wolfie. Penny here, a boyfriend here. Unsha send you a neat. Come on. A very neat and very, very portable. Now, game console way, a war games over 5,000. And a also, yes. Now, ni my dear son, quay about this game. We utimi connect ma with TV, your HDMI port, ewa ha. O plug e ya with TV no a beba so kakraka. Say 55 inches na u yusu 30 inches. Ninji na o plug e ma na HDMI no anisa odi asha ha. 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E beba TV ne so kakraka. 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
4: 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Yes. Na se jo me se. Your smart glasses, no.
1: Mm-hmm.
4: Yeah. In fact, we your friend is smart because of Adeba Akupebinti.
1: Oh, yeah.
4: And you're smart because we Cronano Utimi Ede drive one adro. To send your moving. And one is say Mediatoso. Oh, Nefer. Yes. Na Mediatoso. Come on. We anadjo o driver light and tow any.
1: Yeah.
4: Emma weni embe kika. And I say light and tow any emma. Chese, kwa emu, we a very clean man. E bi mo so, unantie wye mwa. De hiyane se, wode, we no, atoso. Wode toswa, we, bebi a kle, on se ni ayefe. Yes, we and your friend is smart glasses. Na, diya, sunkwa ye ne se, we utimi di receive, we call. we utimi edit ye a drum. Yes, se wo bon yum wo phone so utimi di tie. 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
1: Wow.
4: Yes. Anything your friend is smart glasses. 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Yes. 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Yes. Brabe just smart glasses we.
1: Yeah.
4: 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Ya ba mama brabo aye for papa. Kika ho beje wo die sisi a. E wo frana smart solution. My God, Sergio, na adie baako sononko a frana smart solution o dan ya che say ye ma unsa NC for me smart watches.
1: Okay,
4: 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Free NCC a, e was
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4: 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E wo, frana smart solution. 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
4: Yes. 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
1: 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Esther se mu tie.
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1: Okay, yen so be damase ye Papa Frana Smart Solutions empowering your smart life. Mickey and Esther mohu de Dave abeye into see from wa you know what to do 5 minutes. All right,
4: into yemfa offer
1: say
4: game
1: ma
4: game console.
1: Exactly.
4: Eh, come up and wait me connect to my TV. Wait me connect man. Wait me the Sunday. Wait me the show movie. Wait me kind books.
1: Wait me the board games.
4: Yeah, wait me the board games. Wow. Come up and
1: okay.
4: Yeah.
1: Manu just in the city.
4: Say
1: okay. Very nice. Very nice. Very nice. Now the man was away.
4: The man was hasi.
1: Wow. Wow. And who is your coffee for best? Say.
3: We 500.
1: 500.
3: Yes. Yes.
1: All right. And the main fan come and offer CBC. The fashion here in the back and once and why? Nafa too here, Nako. Because our hair man found Kwaman and Smoke. Yes, okay. Kasman Television, Kasman and Sleep on 392.9 Accra with the Force and Trust Bium. Nafe, Andy, Yansha, a match I remember soon next 7 p.m. No, Nafi and for transfer stories, Kakra and Kaho, and son of BYT. the local transfers, no latest ones, no, and so a brayer in a feed that can you I saw a man for soon. All right, and Tina the echo, and so and on the Dave, Yabasrawa, and Tina, and also I don't know, Andy, but Yan Shassi, Mian Shassi, Mrenoco. All right, you should give me the name. Who would say a simple win for PSG now?
2: You know, the last year time I share PSG and the Tottenham Hotspur, no, you can the same thing say a game that you are not expecting too much from Tottenham Hotspur, but on the foot of player in the game, you know, shall say, no, you say it's a different ball game altogether. And one thing about a competition and as a game, I am a cup season, you know, I am a difference, and they say you have all players that will be given the very best to make sure. Say at the end of it all, beat me, I left a trophy. No, until who's be given the best. Until we saw a one sided Arsenal versus Tima, your friend, Paris Saint Germain. But the reality, they say, you really, you know, not game when move to a certain level, not here, quackable penalties. I'm a BBA team, a cosy. Now you have two teams coming up at our Red Bull Arena. Now, so your team, a friend, Aston Villa, first of all. Two teams see HCI and chair in the UEFA Champions League and on Shia and my BBN so it's

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5: Tron kan wa Matthew 25:43 say, Me ye ohoho, na wa mami babyana. 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
6: My name is James B. Mwenyele, Deputy Director of Prisons, the officer in charge of Kumasi Central Prison, who also doubles as the regional commander for Ashanti. We have six other prison establishments. I have a little over 1,600 inmates here at Kumasi Central Prison. And I want to use this opportunity to reach out to all listed. Come and see which way you can support. The state is doing its best to support the inmates. We have a major challenge in their feeding. This is an issue that's very topical for my director general. I know she's been on it. But anybody who can support her with raw food items, maize, rice, beans, granite, it will help. And I want to thank Kesby Media for this wonderful opportunity, for this platform to reach out with this message. We hope that the good Lord Almighty Allah will guide each of us to achieve our dreams.
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0: 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Hello
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4: 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And 17 India, and it's here, and it's December Mohammed, and I shall call it municipal for a two of Mr. Fred, that you must say Community Bank. 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
0: Okay. 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
2: 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I sit down choir.
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3: siya waji nisi Kekus in the crowd, not a line, but can also even every day. There are about 3 or 4 new cases every day.
0: Yes, I'm kwa humanu subio na yene lawyer or say yes, be at your tree and come on lawyer. So, what's your enkai? Sam wakwaba. 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
0: Yena wuche mu, na tie 40 ebane saying.
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0: Hello lawyer Hello
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1: 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Municipal assembly. And it's an only 24-hour economy. That was our market for. And today, bank is 2-3. The bank from 8%. That's not much. Now, your customers will be brilliant. Because they do. Yeah, I'm worried. I'm worried. I'm worried. I'm worried. I'm worried. I'm
4: I'm fired by the ancient.
1: And until in summer, I will call to and I call to yes, yes, vacation in October.
4: Yes, this station rules the nation.
1: To me, I'll be to me. I'm my own, to me, I sample. In the moment, classic, I mean, I can say, 2 minutes, dear, And I am called Danu. Nafe, you are Danua, and you are Dinko. Nayamunia Bay. Physicist, they are Tabantia and Timino Casa. This is you say, Timmy, how old is the other or no papers to say? Menu Casa is not on the Omoka, me and William Van Kamo, the crazy baby, I am Moka. I tell you, Kumuno police station, police was there. I saw a current municipal for a diaba, and Tinadia.
4: Yes, ma'am. This station rules the nation.
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3: siya waji isi Cape Coast in a doctor line for can even every day we are doing about 3 or 4 new cases. Every day we are doing 3 or 4 new cases in Cape Coast. New cases. Kolebu is doing roughly about 5 to 7 new cases every day. That I'm saying is a factor of it. Lifestyle. But I think most of the cases, you know, what they was is either you are hypertensive or diabetic. But that one, I'm not a doctor. I'm not a doctor. It means that whether it's an inheritance or something, because it's overwhelming. Why are you crying there? Why are you from the youth? The youth. I want to win and more. Win your cross and pay for it. But you can't just name like a kidney. We do 16 or 17 or 4. Like I want your kidney. We know we'll be meeting you. We take it out. But now, 18, 19, 15, 16, 20. Offer the population rates now another way. Now. It's between 25 to 30. One water supply. One water supply. It, you know, factors in the demand in the banded. Doctors, you know, researchers, I know the researchers are going on. I know Galamsey is part of it. The spray, so we decide now they want the spray to delay the advance of about 1 term into review. Because what in June, what do you do now? You know, I don't know if it's our olden days in there. That one was then regular.
0: Enti asam no nchire mu eno no na ne na atwo na pawo nkwa de a na chese wabo wanga sa ho ban afri insubone enua ne bone ne ne ma wodo a ekwa wo yamu no wahuna na mo abetimi atu e de afa ho GPRT yufu 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crying, baby, a what you woman can every piano. Where dear, your foot to no moody candy, a mad robber for Sasanquachi. Now, a boda dan one amojian, one mon sanquaji and one to sadi as same sia. And then, not just a one apple which I do draw no my fremo at the amount. Wainty, what rock, I've now who sued down quack, Casby, my chin host. Any Ashanti Regional Chairman, my GPRT use my lab watch and I'm not with the incomo. Now, Comodia no Muno and a union no debet to just a mouth for complaining pa. Sir, a drop of one as I see a Joe Mocham and a Buania Sentia, dear, any emrem, ya any class or moji. 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
6: Mm-hmm.
5: And you do around family yet to me, I cannot abandon a buyer with me. If you feel so, I'm not. This is a thing I can do. In the Adaba corner, now a much as any who say, study a certain part of any amount as that and can union the two moment. And the catch of the Yavit said, this is an impetus support in a bank or you can take prisoner. Omiyavit, Yama, and you can afford Jasua. You have spare parts in your man, your man. A father said, you better have the same kind of bearing. Fabia, you better meet 10% and 50% and 20%. Now, there are probably the same, no, rather, sir. A more area, a more better. That is the Omota this year. Yet today, now to maybe if you ask me, I'm a member of the city. Any other thing of that time, it is a guy. It is a man. A mere baby. A idea, getting up on you, any of the telephone matches, only have it. You're the answer. You're the petty, you're the one that tie you. No more, you're the man, you're the one that's going to say, you now, nemo ya hunso ebino di amupen atutum ya tibe se de moto ya nemo ya telefone ya san shafie emle bi ari ari ya chen enton e ga fonso ni de ba fo ku en kesi en nyina ni a mi tete e ti mi gusu a o si me mi le ti na ye ko so a jakobu be kwa mento jira ni fo to ni na de gusu a mi na da fo kasa MTB is one I know. My governor and I said, Mantamia, a bus. I know. Omonia, I don't have any Asia. I didn't see a mutual letter, sir. And then you have a woman at the Udipo.
0: And he had here for way a GPRT impending for an anaka say, Brennan or pay. Casbin marches so, or would you tell me, will Ras my lab watch it by our this answer me ever to Jack. 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
6: na say utu for foundation no omu ako deep sa no mwede former primary jesus na mwusebe hini aso so mbenye bia mwede wema esef I'm a publisher. Yeah, I'm a publishing company, you know, a Legends Company Limited. Yeah, publishing book, A plus English for senior high schools. Now, me imagine, say, some of us and memo, now I was and the four now, or 2 4, or say to the second foundation, also, almost of what is the And then the Mibu City, a babble, or 2 4, or say to the second foundation, you know. Now, yeah, they are support to senior high schools, no, or my library, Serebaya. 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But and the English don't know, and the common language you can't be there. Obeta a doctor, obey a lawyer, obey a parliamentarian, and then we're a parliament. Sometimes we'll be a mukwa, obey a social media, now as a Christian. Because before I know, I'm calling you, said the state. And to make you gun and run to my papa, especially a man who is a school. So, brother, now I'm going to play one.
0: Books no ano wora William Ofori bra ya omukoye sa donation ni no de nchirimu imaye anasefo a ene anasefo a omawie school na abanfo omo ni omo ye adwuma nso ontia omo ka fi 2024 no omo ka omo hubo 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
7: reinstated continue to we came to him, and through the coordination between the ministry and the Ministry of Finance, and through the intervention of the HR department and the ministry, by the grace of God, we have been reinstated, but we had our arrears still outstanding, which was yet to be paid. We came back to the ministry, and even at all hours, we could reach out to the ministry. They would open their doors to us. We collaborated. And as we stand here, we can say that over 99% of our people have been paid. And there is an update in Akan that the GHRBO and the Panel Jaino. So we have to come back to show our appreciation to the ministry for the support they gave us, them opening their doors to us. Even there were times they were not supposed to communicate some things to us, but because they wanted to facilitate everything for it to be worked on, for us to be relieved of the pressure we were going through, they had to go the extra mile to give us certain opportunities, certain privileges for our issue to be addressed. So as we are here this afternoon, we are coming to say thank you, Honorable Minister, and thank you all the staff and the Ministry of Health for the support and the swift response in having our issue addressed. Now, we were a coalition of unpaid nurses and midwives, but as it stands now, we can boldly say that by the end of this month, that name will be changed.
0: Ajie fo ye wie ye kase no National Identification Authority chirema adwuma no umpeso mutretire mai kwaye 24 hours ni bi tomba be si 24 hour prestige centers ewo kumase na nye no nko ase so mudi 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Wisdom kwa kudeku enchile mwenye.
8: The issue is that as part of government's flagship program of the 24-hour economy, we've found it mandatory that in order to sink into government flagship program, why don't we also come out with what we call the Prestige 24-7? And as my director of corporate affairs indicated earlier on, this runs 24-7. So the first batch you see here comes from 7 to 3 p.m., then another batch comes from 3 p.m. to 11 p.m. Then another thing comes to 3 p.m. to 7 a.m. So it runs 24/7. And what the offer services we offer here are first issuance, replacement, and update. And this is not the first one that we have established. This weekend, two offices are opening in Kumasi too. In all, we are opening about 20, over 20 centers, and we hope to create over 120 employment for this. This is a private partnership with our private entities who have applied for the NIA for the Prestige Center. So it's something that we are, you know, now the Ghana card is the essential document for everybody. So we don't want a situation whereby it is weakened and somebody has to access services and you cannot access any of our services. So the Prestige is created for everybody. So that in the event that you miss your Ghana card in the weekends, you want to access some services, you'll be able to access it. So that's the idea behind the Prestige 24/7.
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0: 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Na, your requirements, you know, eye wasi anase SSC sanso na mature entry enso ewom bi enti for admission purposes no mr of registrar 050 163 7383 wo friend na bisan mu nsem nyina registrar be 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
10: 77
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10: ah me che opi ah
0: be che me pi say
10: wo kwa nkasa
0: ah na wo wie school 77
10: ah
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0: tear for me, Mamma Ju, which is a body madam of a secure, I boys your master, so the castle born bray, a month from Cabot, Dami Pajamu. Now, my dear, you're 20 KGB at the Tom Susia. You call Mount Zion prayer camp if just as a correct. Bosome, Bosome, Arisa, some, you toss so and what she, and no, a do so. Na and then a chassis. As I'm still there to soon ye. 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
0: yo ni e bi continue chiri ho na me ti o
1: wonderful yo nyame ti ase bibia be ka
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another great day here, and we trust that God is going to bless us. The Reverend Ekwesa McPherson is my name. This is KGB. Our brother Prince B is not feeling well. 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We are trusting God for a supernatural move. Very soon, God is going to bless us.

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I don't know what you've been through today, but I trust that God is going to glorify himself before the day comes to an end. 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At this moment, I want you to take a minute and begin to bless the name of the Lord for what he's done in your life. I appreciate him for how far he has brought you. 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
0: Ye da nyame ase, ye nim se o mo grouping into zones and so. Okay, yanyani yembongremo. When your labor produces no visible results, what should the righteous do? What should I do? When your labor produces no visible results, what should you do? Aso for bompa eni enko.
1: Amen.
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0: 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Effort does not always immediately produce visible results. The fact se wa sha se ye ne nchese mprempre na aba enra bebi a menu mienu ye bedru ye eye. Assembly, I pass the share to say, in your work and career, do not only work harder, work wiser. And no one can see, and no one pass for free. Say, Abraboy muni a juma weyen, and found what in kwa enye finance anso ekaho. In your work and in your career, don't work harder, work wiser. Make sure you say, obey work wiser. And wiser and wiser and wiser. But it was say would they would ye juma deno. Now would the nimdian so to him. Because a juma ding a buama nipa and ya bringing about a buama nipa nyina so. Now say nipa nyina so where juma demon swa. A dear bako and say nipa and say ye dinim dear and any answer to a jumana yeno. Nadia yaminam na dum so dia